unmistakably Elvis Presley here on Hospital Radio Switch. So the next hour is to give you a memory-jerking kind of easy listening hour of thoroughly go-to-sleep music. We're the kind of station that if you go to sleep, we don't mind losing our listeners. But if you're not able to sleep tonight and you want just something to help you relax, take your mind off things, you've come to the right place. So more of the same. Here's a track of music that you'll be familiar with, no doubt, but I bet you couldn't name it.

That's Holiday for Strings, and it was by David Rose. I couldn't have told you that, but I certainly recognised the track. Next piece I've chosen for you is by Butterscotch. It's one of those long titles that has brackets in it. Don't you know, brackets, she said hello.

It's Twilight Time. And that was from The Three Suns, and S-U-N-S. And the producer of that track, actually, which was a hit way back in 1950, was also the producer for The Platters. And not a lot of people know these things, you see. We do our homework here, I can tell you that. Here's something that was a hit on this side of the Atlantic.

as national radio stations chase a younger and younger audience. We're here for all ages. We've got music from all over the, since probably 1940 through to the present day, and different programmes reflect that. So this is the Hospital Radio Ipswich Light programme, and you don't have to be on the older side to appreciate this, because who doesn't at any age like Perry Como?

that's a tricky record to come in on when you're doing a radio program. Not quite sure when that ends, and we got there all right in the end. That's a piece of music that kind of tickles me in my tummy from my childhood. Harry Belafonte, of course. This next one is something that was one of our most requested records, actually, here on Hospital Radio Switch. It used to be asked for over and over again in my early days in the 70s here. The Royal Scots Dragoon Guards and their version of Amazing Grace.

Royal Scots Dragoon Guards, an often requested record here at Hospital Radio Station Ipswich in times gone by, and someone who we don't hear much of now, but I think an underrated singer. She was really good, and probably still doing the rounds, I suspect. Kiki D. This is Loving and Free.

Isn't that just scrummy? Kiki D, loving and free. I suppose you could sort of summarise this hour of the Hospital Radio Switch Light programme as a mixture of light classics, oldie pop, and a good sprinkling of country. Because we know country is still very popular in the Hospital Radio Switch listening land. I mentioned earlier about the Amazing Grace being one of our most requested records. This was, at one point, our very most requested track. So a couple of bits of country for you now, kicking off with Charlie Pride and Crystal Chandeliers. Oh.

That's the track you'll often hear me play on my normal Thursday program, the Aubrey Festival, between 8 and 10, if that's what you like. Lend an ear to me at that time. So, should we have a morning dance, even though it's the middle of the night? Spyro Gyro.

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problems you can't face, so leave them behind any place. 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

isn't it nice when music ends properly? You know, when to come in there. That was Gilbert Bécaud and A Little Love and Understanding. And that actually was released in 1975. A track released in 1970, which didn't actually become a hit till 1974, when Radio 1 started to play it, was Eddie Holman and Hey There, Lonely Girl. But it's worth it.

Most of what I'm playing today is on vinyl here at Hospital Radiance, which we have a wonderful collection of vinyl tracks in the old sort of Reader's Digest packaging, and they're all up on the wall. We kept all our vinyl up on the wall in the racks for future use. Most of these are pristine. One or two you may have noticed some cracks on, crackles on, but in the main they are pristine. So it's an opportunity to dive into the music that I wouldn't normally play and perhaps you wouldn't normally hear, and we hope that you're liking this light program, easy listening music.

Leona Cinguetti and Go Before You Break My Heart. That was actually the Italian entry for the Eurovision Song Contest in 1974, and some big hits came out of that contest, including Waterloo and also I See a Star, Live It and John, Long Live Love, and so on. They all came out around that time. That actually got to number 8 here in the UK. These are the New Seekers.

believe it or not, originally recorded by Frankie Vaughan, of all things. That was the New Seekers and Come Softly to Me. I don't see Frankie Vaughan singing the really soft stuff anyway. That's just about it for me for this BBC, for this Hospital Radio Switch Light programme. And I hope you've enjoyed some of this mixture of easy listening music over the past hour. Listen around the same time tomorrow, and you should hear it here, not this programme, but some of the others that we have for you on this Hospital Radio Switch Light programme. And if we're going to play this sort of music for a program, well, again, something we have loads of from back in the day. He was very popular. I'm going to leave you finally with James Last and the Adagio from the New World Symphony. If you're in hospital, I wish you a speedy recovery, and I look forward to pleasure your company very soon. From me, John Robber, goodbye.

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3: From the Sky News Centre at 2. The Prime Minister is promising unflinching action in righting the wrongs of Henry Novak's murder. Sir Keir Starmer says the teenager deserves a legacy that goes beyond the awful tragedy of his death in Southampton in December. The 18-year-old died in handcuffs, falsely accused of racism. The PM privately met his parents in Downing Street last night. Here's policing commentator Graham Wettone.
4: There has to be some element, some understanding of the diverse communities we are now policing, but it's become almost like the focus or the prime concern for many forces, that it's taken on a life of its own, to the detriment of understanding policing, understanding the law.
3: It's emerged Andrew Mountbatten Windsor received a private income from subletting three properties on his Royal Lodge estate while paying little rent for more than 20 years. A National Audit Office report says the arrangement was permitted under his lease, although it doesn't reveal how much he earned. Andy Burnham says he'd enter a Labour leadership contest if one were triggered, becoming the first senior Labour figure to publicly suggest challenging Sir Keir Starmer. Downing Street insists no leadership challenge is underway, saying the Prime Minister won't walk away from the mandate he was given by voters 2 years ago. A fresh appeal's been launched 30 years after the disappearance of a university graduate in Bath. 25-year-old Melanie Hall was last seen in a club in the city in June 1996. Her remains were found just off the M5 in Thornbury in 2009. Avon and Somerset Police have started a new campaign, hoping it'll trigger details or memories which may help with their investigation. Melanie's sister Dominique says it's been a painful 3 decades.
5: Time is really going on, and I hope we get the answers that we need and the justice for her while we're still able to.
3: And Andoni Iraola is relishing the challenge of winning titles at Liverpool. The former Bournemouth boss has been appointed at the Premier Club on a 2-year contract, replacing Arne Slot, who was sacked on Saturday. That's the latest. I'm Daisy Steele.

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I'm feeling villainous. 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Squeezed in junior, I feel like Vinicius. Young G stupid, but they ain't idiots. It's scary, trap insidious. How you expect us to know how to love? You know?

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3: From the Sky News Centre at 3. Sir Keir Starmer's promising to right the wrongs of Henry Novak's murder. The Prime Minister's met the teenager's family in Downing Street and says he deserves a legacy that goes beyond this awful tragedy. The 18-year-old student died in handcuffs in Southampton in December after his killer falsely accused him of racism. Tory leader Kemi Badenoch also held talks with his parents yesterday.
4: Henry's last moments should not have gone the way that they did. One of the things that they said is that they would like to see the whole country coming together, cross-party support, across religions as well, everyone collaborating to make our streets and our country safer for our young people.
3: Andy Burnham says he'd enter a Labour leadership contest if one were triggered, becoming the first senior Labour figure to publicly suggest challenging Sir Keir Starmer. Downing Street insists no leadership challenge is underway, saying the Prime Minister won't walk away from the mandate he was given by voters 2 years ago. The Kremlin says it'll brief Vladimir Putin on an offer of face-to-face peace talks from Ukraine's leader. Volodymyr Zelensky also claims Russians are becoming less comfortable with the war as drone attacks increase and prices continue to rise. It's emerged Andrew Mountbatten Windsor received a private income from subletting three properties on his Royal Lodge estate while paying little rent for more than 20 years. A National Audit Office report says the arrangement was permitted under his lease, although it doesn't reveal how much he earned. Our Royal correspondent Laura Bundock says the report also includes details about his daughters.
5: The King pays for Andrew's daughters to have homes in royal palaces. Neither are working royals. Their rent, which is already reduced because the accommodation's inside security cordons, is based on years-old market valuations.
3: It comes as the former prince has been photographed with a large bruise on his face while driving near his Norfolk home. That's the latest. I'm Daisy Steele.

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3: From the Sky News Centre at 4, the Prime Minister's calling on the country to choose unity and progress over division and hatred following Henry Novak's murder. The 18-year-old died in police handcuffs, falsely accused of racism by his Sikh killer in Southampton in December. The incident sparked violent protests. Sir Keir Starmer says he was profoundly humbled to meet the teenager's parents at Downing Street yesterday. Ahead of that private meeting, he had this message.
4: This is a tragic case. We have to start with Henry. We really need to listen to Henry's family because they're asking us, as politicians, as leaders, not to use his case to whip up division, not to cause disturbances.
3: It's emerged Andrew Mountbatten Windsor received a private income from subletting three properties on his Royal Lodge estate while paying little rent for more than 20 years. A National Audit Office report says the arrangement was permitted under his lease, although it doesn't reveal how much he earned. It comes as Andrew has been photographed with what appears to be a large bruise on the right side of his face while driving near the Sandringham estate in Norfolk. Andy Burnham says he'd enter a Labour leadership contest if one were triggered, becoming the first senior Labour figure to publicly suggest challenging Sir Keir Starmer. Downing Street insists no leadership challenge is underway, saying the Prime Minister won't walk away from the mandate he was given by voters 2 years ago. Our chief political correspondent, John Craig, has more.
5: Andy Burnham has confirmed what's regarded as Westminster's worst-kept secret, that if there's a Labour leadership contest, he wants to be part of it. He's even suggested that Wes Streeting, who quit the cabinet last month, has already fired the starting gun.
3: Andoni Iraola is relishing the challenge of winning titles at Liverpool. The former Bournemouth boss has been appointed at the Premier Club on a 2-year contract, replacing Arne Slot. That's the latest. I'm Daisy Steele.

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3: From the Sky News Centre at 5, the Prime Minister is promising unflinching action in righting the wrongs of Henry Novak's murder. Sir Keir Starmer says the teenager deserves a legacy that goes beyond the awful tragedy of his death in Southampton in December. The 18-year-old died in handcuffs, falsely accused of racism. The PM privately met his parents in Downing Street last night. Here's policing commentator Graham Wettone.
4: There has to be some element, some understanding of the diverse communities we are now policing, but it's become almost like the focus or the prime concern for many forces, that it's taken on a life of its own, to the detriment of understanding policing, understanding the law.
3: It's emerged Andrew Mountbatten Windsor received a private income from subletting three properties on his Royal Lodge estate while paying little rent for more than 20 years. A National Audit Office report says the arrangement was permitted under his lease, although it doesn't reveal how much he earned. Andy Burnham says he'd enter a Labour leadership contest if one were triggered, becoming the first senior Labour figure to publicly suggest challenging Sir Keir Starmer. Downing Street insists no leadership challenge is underway, saying the Prime Minister won't walk away from the mandate he was given by voters 2 years ago. Vladimir Zelensky has called for a face-to-face meeting with Vladimir Putin in a fresh attempt to end the war in Ukraine. He's offered a full ceasefire while negotiations take place. A fresh appeal has been launched 30 years after the disappearance of a university graduate in Bath. 25-year-old Melanie Hall was last seen in a club in the city in June 1996. Her remains were found just off the M5 in Thornbury in 2009. Melanie's sister Dominique says it's been a painful 3 decades.
5: Time is really going on and I hope we get the answers that we need and the justice for her while we're still able to.
3: And Liverpool have appointed former Bournemouth manager Andoni Iraola as their new head coach on a 2-year contract. He replaces Arne Slot, who was sacked by the Premier League club on Saturday. That's the latest. I'm Daisy Steele.

0: If you're wide awake right now, that makes at least two of us. Hello, I'm Derek Holman with another programme of Music and Humorous Chat. Welcome to you all. If you're comfortable, we can get started.
1: Okay.
2: Hello, hello, hello, hello, hello, hello, hello, hello, hello, hello, hello, hello, hello, hello, hello, hello, hello, hello, hello, hello, hello, hello, hello, hello, hello, hello, hello, hello, hello, hello, hello, hello, hello, hello, hello, hello, hello, hello, hello, hello,
0: good morning, everybody. If you can't sleep and wondering what to do next, why not join our party for the following 58 minutes? We have wakey-wakey music and complimentary chat just for you. The most terrifying word in nuclear physics may be whoops, but here at Hospital Radio Ipswich, we offer the most comforting five words, which are, this is the Insomniac's Toolkit.

That's a group called Asia and Don't Cry. My word, they came in at a volume this morning. Or is it afternoon? Depends where you are. Good day to you. This is Derek Holm with another edition of the Toolkit. And what can I say? You're most probably sitting on the beach in Australia thinking what a wonderful day it is. You could be freezing in Iceland, couldn't you? In the early hours of the morn. Oh, well. Let's not get too whimsical. I think we ought to listen to Badfinger and Day After Day.

Number two record, Bad Finger, and Day After Day. I've been reading some little snippets from the press, and my word, some clangers get dropped. I was thinking, must be junior journalists are responsible. And then I thought to myself, yeah, I was one of those ones. Anyway, from the Hounslow and Isleworth Leader, drug dealer flees undercover cops. Flees, F-L-E-A-S. Oh dear, I bet I'll be mad when they discovered that mistake. And from the book and the Guardian, for rehoming six-week-old grey and white kitchen, half Persian. It's a Muse flat, I suppose. Oh dear. Let's leave that lot and listen to Fleetwood Mac. And they've got a bit of Big Love.

Well, how about that? Fleetwood Mac and big, big love. Very enormous love, in fact, all the way from us to you. Now then, we have our featured artist of the morn, the afternoon, the evening, the night, Bernie Flint, who achieves quite a lot for a solo artist. He's a comedy performer as well as a top-level singer. Bernie was propelled to fame with his remarkable stint on the British television programme Opportunity Knocks, which he won a record 12 weeks in succession and remained one of the most successful Opportunity Knocks winners throughout the show's history. His success led to a contract as a commercial recording artist. The high point of his career was reached when his single I Don't Want to Put a Hold on You rose to number 3 in the UK charts in 1977. The Manchester-based performer's hilarious performances on vocals make for his live performances somewhat unique. And Bernie now enjoys performing his shows for cruise companies over most of the world. So that's Bernie Flint getting around the globe, this wondrous globe, the sceptred orb. This evening we've got him and playing Only Me. And I'm sure you've heard it at least once before. Slowing things down a bit on the toolkit.

Gilbert O'Sullivan and Oh Wackadoo Wackaday. Difficult to pronounce after a couple of pints of beer. And the stretch will be along about 12 hours' time, actually. This sort of alternates clockwise between the Insomniac's Toolkit and the other programme, The Stretch. So look at your watch, add on about 12 hours, you'll get it. Next, you'll get The Big Country. Yes, Big Country, in a big country. Quite confusing. Title and group, much the same.

There they are in all their glory. Now then, from the Cumbrian News, the individuals involved were poachers, not legitimate wildflowers. A right bunch, of course. And lastly, from the Tunbridge Wells Courier, the bridge wore a long white satin dress. They get it right one day, don't fret. OK, grassroots time. No, grassroots, actually. Temptation Eyes.

Sounds a lively lass, doesn't she? Now, well, perhaps it might be an idea if you were to send us an email sometime and let us know what you get up to at this time of the day. Do you sit on the beach, as we mentioned earlier on? Do you go white water rafting or something of that ilk? Do you play Monopoly? I mean, you could be doing all sorts of different things around the world, including, of course, sleeping like mad at this hour. Sorry, we don't do repeats. Anyway, let us know what you think about the programme and what you get up to at this time of day by sending a message to IT People, all one word, IT as in Insomniac's Toolkit, get it? IT People at G for George, M for Mother, X for X-Ray, gmx.com. And we'll be pleased to receive your comments and suggestions and activity reports.

0: Giant Americans living above your head. That's guaranteed to get the wax out of the ears and the eyeballs revolving in the socket. John Miles next.
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About the only thing they didn't use on that was a king-size triangle, wasn't it? OK, one of 30,000 postcards put in the sea off Margate, Kent in 1967 to test tidal movement has just been sent back to an engineering firm by a German tourist who found it on the coast of Denmark. Finders were offered a half crown, that's 12.5p, reward, but only if the cards were returned within 6 months. Oh, that's hard, isn't it? Dear oh dear, you think they'd send them a price of lollipop or something or the other? Brunsky Beat Time. Small Town Boy.

0: you'd like a request played this evening on Hospital Radio Ipswich, give us a call on the internal telephone. The number is 6666, and that equates to Ipswich 704666.
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2: It's time for Johnny Hates Jazz, Me and My Foolish Heart. I was always told hate's a very strong word. They dislike jazz, perhaps.

has merit, that one, I fear. Especially in the morning. Great, great stuff. Now, a hospital story here. A baby hatchback story as well. A baby has been named Uno after she was born on the front seat of a Fiat Uno car when her parents, Eliza and Antulia of Ellis of Enfield, North London, failed to get to the hospital on time. Oh, dear. Never mind. All is well, all ends well, all will be well. Especially if we listen to Lemon Tree and Fool's Garden.

That's the Checkmate and Proud Mary. And if you think Phil Spector had a hand in it, you're dead right. Taking us up towards the end of the programme, Maria Vidal and Body Rock.

0: That must be the milkman dropping off the milk for the breakfast crew. That signals to me it's time to say thank you for your company. I'll be back at the same time, same place tomorrow. And don't forget, you can get your request played between 8 and 10 tonight by dialing star 800 or Ipswich 704666. 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
4: From the Sky News Centre at 6, it's emerged Andrew Mountbatten-Windsor received a private income from subletting three properties on his Royal Lodge estate while paying little rent for more than 20 years. A report says the arrangement was permitted under his lease, although it doesn't reveal how much he earned. Our Royal correspondent Laura Bundock says it also includes details about his daughters.
5: The King pays for Andrew's daughters to have homes in royal palaces. Neither are working royals. Their rent, which is already reduced because the accommodation's inside security cordons, is based on years-old market valuations.
4: It comes as the former prince has been photographed with a large bruise on his face near his Norfolk home. The US government's entered the row over the murder of Henry Novak, calling for a rejection of so-called two-tier policing. The teenager's death in Southampton last year has led to intense debate after officers were falsely told he'd racially abused his attacker and arrested him as he lay dying. Andy Burnham's confirmed for the first time he'd join a Labour leadership contest. The Greater Manchester Mayor made the comments on Question Time, but the party says the process of challenging Sir Keir Starmer hasn't been triggered. Volodymyr Zelensky's called for a face-to-face meeting with Vladimir Putin in a fresh attempt to end the war in Ukraine. The Kremlin says Mr. Putin will be briefed on the proposal, but that Ukraine must make major concessions before any peace deal can be reached.
6: There is no need to stop hostilities, to start the talks. No need. We did have talks already.
4: Scientists say a new AI-designed vaccine could protect against a whole family of viruses. A trial's found it could prevent pandemics before they begin. And to sport, where new Liverpool boss Andoni Iraola says he's excited about his new job. He's warned he can't guarantee promised success at Anfield, where he replaces Arne Slot. That's the latest. I'm Imani Rana.

your bedside friend. Hospital Radio, it's the breakfast show. Morning, Mark with you. Loads of great stuff coming up, loads of great music. And kicking off this hour, just an example of some of the fine music you'll hear on this here breakfast show. Robert Palmer, Addicted to Love, classic 80s rock from 85. And we kicked off Duran Duran with A View to a Kill. Right, it's all about you guys. We're looking after you for the next couple of hours. Hope you're going to enjoy the music that I've got coming up. Some eclectic kind of mediation, I would say, is the words. We have literally got everything from the 60s, the 70s, the 80s, right up to the current digital media. You will hear a bit of everything on this show. If nothing else, I would say it's an eclectic mix of music. And as always, the phone line is open. If you'd like to request a song for the request show this evening between 8 and 10pm, you can do so by leaving us a message on our recorded voicemail service, star 800 if you're listening inside the hospital. Leave us a message with your name, obviously the request that you'd like to hear. If you've got a time, because, I mean, we're pretty generous, we will try and fit it in at the time you ask for, but certainly on the request show tonight between 8 and 10, we'll be playing out your requests. You can get ahead of the queue right now by calling us, star 800, Ipswich 704 666. Let us get a request on the radio for you tonight on our evening request programme. In the meantime, let's just continue with the music. Lovely song to wake up to, the beautiful voice of London Grammar. It's Hospital Radio.

Nothing but anthemic music waking you up on The Breakfast Show. It's Hospital Radio. I'm Mark Ely with you for the next couple of hours. Lovely voice, amazing vocals, and the production on any London Grammar record is spectacular. Let's Lose Your Head on Hospital Radio on The Breakfast Show. Right, we've got loads of great music, literally catering for every taste and need you could possibly imagine in the next couple of hours. And a radio show wouldn't be a radio show without ABBA. Here they are. Does your mother know?

beautiful record, The Cause. So Young on the Hospital Radio Breakfast Show. Lovely. Also played you ABBA, Does Your Mother Know? Do you know what? It doesn't matter if she doesn't, really. It's just a secret between us. I mean, we're technically friends by the mere fact that you're listening to this radio show. Hey, just a thought. If you've not got a copy beside your bed, have you seen the latest Hospital Radio Patient Guide? You do need one in your life. It's a source of entertainment, it's a source of comedy, and it's a source of factual... Well, I don't know what the word is I was going to use, but a factual source of all things good to do with hospital radio. And there's information about what's going on in your local hospital. 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And as if that wasn't enough, there's quizzes, there's games. There's just stuff to keep you... I'd use the word stuff to keep you entertained during your stay. If you've not got a copy by your bedside, have a word with one of the nursing staff. See if they've got a copy at the nursing station. If they haven't, give us a call, or they can give us a call on 704-666, and we'll whisk a copy down to you at the earliest opportunity to keep you entertained, because that's what we're here for. Loads of great music. I will play in Miley Cyrus very soon, and right now, this is a classic from Glen Campbell.

Oh, it's a classic. Glen Campbell, Rhinestone Cowboy on the Hospital Radio Breakfast Show. You're with Mark Ely. I hope you are well. And if you're just waking up, hopefully the music is entertaining you and a source of vitamin M. Let's go for vitamin M, vitamin music, because music makes us feel good and music is the source of life, which is a good thing. So wherever you're listening to this show, thank you for tuning in. I appreciate it, as do we all. And if you're thinking, well, I kind of like the songs that I'm hearing, but they haven't played this, or I wonder if they've thought about playing that track. Well, you know what? You guys get to play Radio DJ. 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Star 800 is the number you need. 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You know, the opportunities are endless. There doesn't have to be a specific reason. But get in touch, leave us a message, and then listen to the request show tonight from 8 through till 10, and we'll be playing out all of your requests live at your bedside. The way to do that then, Star 800, Ipswich 704666 if you're listening outside. 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That is a thing of the past, my friends. You can take us with you wherever you are, 24/7, 365, and I'll tell you how very soon.

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The Everly Brothers and All I Have to Do Is Dream. Before that, Jessie J and Price Tag and the epic Status Quo, You're in the Army Now. Smart with you on the breakfast show here on Your Bedside Friend. 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On there, you'll find out the latest news about hospital radio, all about your favourite presenters, what shows you can listen to, when and where. 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Why would you not want to do that? Right, we continue. Miley Cyrus to play for you soon. I'll get you Bryan Adams too. And right now, Noah and the Whale and Life Goes On the Breakfast Show. Good morning, you.

Well, I think that one's probably woken you up, Cliff Richard. Great balls of fire and a whole lot of shaking going on. This is The Breakfast Show. Hello, I'm Mark Healy, with you for a couple of hours every morning from 6 a.m. If you get a chance, do tune in. It's a pleasure to have you on board. We don't charge any fares for this here radio show. Coming up then, we'll play Miley Cyrus, and I've got a classic from Squeeze. Do you remember that Call for Cats song? It was really popular back in the 80s. Kind of disappeared. No, I never heard from it again. Until today, you will hear that song very soon, I promise. And of course, I'll be telling you what else is coming up on today's hospital radio broadcast. From 1 o'clock, the legend that is Chris Thorne is here with the hospital radio jukebox. Cracking upbeat music to get your feet tapping while you enjoy your lunch from 1 through to 2. And then from 10 p.m. tonight, easy listening music with night moods. Right now, though, we continue on The Breakfast Show. Bryan Adams, this is Cloud Number 9.

wake up to something new in the mornings with all the greatest hits and everything you need to know to get you through the day. The Mark Ely Breakfast Show. It's right here every morning from 6 a.m.

What a classic tune. Miami Sound Machine and Dr. B plays on the Hospital Radio Breakfast Show. You're with Mark. Hope you're doing well. We're here 7 days a week. You can join us on the Breakfast Show. We will entertain you with music, quiz and great music. And certainly guaranteed an eclectic mix. Before that, Bryan Adams and Cloud Number 9. Lots to look forward to on Hospital Radio today. From 10 o'clock, you will find the legend that is Tim Ward. Now, there's not a lot that Tim doesn't know about our record library. In fact, he probably knows, I would say, a vast majority of what is in our record library. He doesn't even have to search. He doesn't even have to. The knowledge is there. And from 10 o'clock this morning, 60 minutes of the best music from our record library, presented to you by the one and only Tim Ward. And if you like something a bit more eclectic, I don't know, a bit, probably not eclectic, but a bit more kind of focused, you will find the Hospital Radio Country Show here from 11 o'clock with the... I'm using the word a lot because there's a lot of legends on this here radio station. Tim, the man, the boss, has been here a very long time and knows a lot about music. But no one knows as much about country music as American Bob. And you will hear him here 11 o'clock today. If you like your country music, you must be here. Promise me you will do that.

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3: From the Sky News Centre at 7, Andrew Mountbatten Windsor's revealed to have made a private income from subletting properties on the Royal Estate. The National Audit Office says the former Duke of York rented out three cottages while paying a peppercorn rent on Royal Lodge. The US government's weighed in on the debate about Henry Novak's murder in Southampton. It's called for a rejection of two-tiered policing. The student was stabbed after a night out last December, but died in police handcuffs after his attacker falsely accused him of racist abuse. The State Department's intervention comes a day after Keir Starmer criticised Elon Musk for getting involved.
4: Musk, again, has been interfering in our politics in the last few days, trying to whip up division. That is not who we are in Britain. In Britain, we are reasonable, tolerant people. We react calmly.
3: For the first time, Andy Burnham's confirmed he would run in any potential Labour leadership race. The Mayor of Greater Manchester made the comments on Question Time last night, but Labour says no process to challenge the PM has been triggered. Volodymyr Zelensky has called for a face-to-face meeting with Russian President Vladimir Putin. The Ukrainian leaders offered talks in a neutral country. Meanwhile, scientists believe a new AI-designed vaccine could protect against whole families of viruses and prevent pandemics before they begin. Kat Suave has the details.
5: Doctors say this new technology moves away from the current reactive system that struggles to keep pace as illnesses evolve. It works by pushing a high-pressure, hair-thin stream of liquid into the body, which then triggers an immune response. By using artificial intelligence to analyse past outbreaks, the single treatment could provide immunity against diseases that spread quickly and protect people from any future mutations. Experts say this could mark a big paradigm change in how we deal with viruses.
3: And Liverpool have confirmed Andoni Iraola as their new head coach. The former Bournemouth boss says he is delighted to be at one of the biggest clubs in the world. That's the latest. I'm Imani Rana.

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Welcome to Friday's breakfast show, where you will find an eclectic mix of music, probably the most eclectic mix of music you'll find anywhere on a radio station. Kicking off this hour then, the legend that is Chris Rea on the beach, and I also played you The Weeknd. Hello, it's Mark with you then, telling you all about what you can expect from Friday here at Hospital Radio, including tonight's request show. You can be involved in that, and I will tell you how very, very soon. So do me a favour, can you just stick around for a few minutes, and I will tell you all about that. And of course, great music to entertain you. I have on the way The Carpenters, Karen Ramirez, and Tones and I, all on the way in this hour. But right now, Selton John. Don't.

Looking for Love on your bedside friend. It's Hospital Radio, Friday morning's breakfast show. Hello, you're with Mark. Hope you're enjoying your breakfast and that your stay in hospital so far has been a safe and pleasant one. Now, coming up then, we'll tell you how you can get involved in tonight's request show tonight from 8 o'clock. Basically, this is where we hand over the radio control to you guys, because we're here for you guys, the patients, the staff, and pretty much the visitors, anyone who makes Ipswich Hospital Ipswich Hospital. We are here for you, my friends, and it's all about the request show from 8 o'clock tonight. John Cordell and the team are here with something for the weekend. Basically, if you'd like to get kind of ahead of the pile, you can call us now from your bedside phone, pick it up, free of charge, call us on star 800, or you can call us Ipswich 704 666. Speak clearly on our voicemail service with your name, the request that you'd like. You know what? Doesn't have to be a song for you. It could be a dedication for a newfound friend on the ward. It could be for a nurse or a member of staff that's kind of gone the extra mile to do that little bit more to make your stay in hospital a bit more pleasant. Or it's just an absolute banger and you want to hear it on the radio. You don't really need a reason, but all you need to do is call us, star 800 from your phone beside your bed, and request a song. 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On the way then, Pussycat Dolls to play for you, and a classic from Phil Collins, one of my favourites from him, and right now, Legends, the Carpenters on the Breakfast Show, Hospital Radio. We've only-

easily my favourite track from The Carpenters. We've only just begun on Friday's breakfast show here at Hospital Radio. Hope you're doing well. An eclectic mix of music for this hour, I can guarantee that. From the Pussycat Dolls to Phil Collins to something from the 70s that I guarantee is going to get your feet tapping. Well, hopefully anyway, that's my kind of promise to you. We'll do our best to make that happen very soon. And don't forget, there's so much to look forward to on Friday's lineup here at Hospital Radio. From 10 o'clock, Tim's here with another edition of The Library. Basically, he's delved deep into our record library, the hundreds of thousands of titles that we have in that record library. And he's picked out a series of the best, and he'll bring you 60 minutes of some of the best music from our record library from 10 o'clock this morning. Patrick Eads here from 4 with another gentle breeze, and Stu's here from 6 with the 80s mix. All on the way on Friday here at Hospital Radio after Phil Collins.

your bedside friend. Friday's Hospital Breakfast Show. Smart with you, playing Phil Collins and Another Day in Paradise. Such an emotional song when you listen to the lyrics. And it's quite memorable for me because I remember my first junior school assembly, and I really fancied one of the girls in my class. Her name was Emily, and I thought, you know what? I really need to do well, and I need to put myself forward for an important part of this kind of production. And not only did I manage to take Emily out for what I think was at the time, a 39p hamburger from McDonald's, I also managed to bag myself a new mountain bike from my mum, which I needed for the production. So all round, it was quite successful. And I thought, I'm feeling quite proud of myself. And then Peter Green came in from Sunday's request show and said, oh, I've seen Phil Collins live like 3 times, and I've seen Genesis like 10,000 times. And I'm like, yeah, okay, top trumps, you win.

Your bedside friend. Friday morning, then, it's The Breakfast Show with Mark. Something to wake you up there. Pussycat Dolls or PCD, depending on what kind of era you were born in. And the track called React. Probably woken you up. Hopefully you didn't spill your orange juice or your tea. If you did, apologies. Blame it all on me. Just tell the nurses it was my fault. I played something too loud and food and drink went flying. It's all my fault. We'll sign a disclaimer and everything, or, you know, it's all good. Now, something you do need to get your hands on, if I, you can probably hear it right here, is the latest hospital radio guide. 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Just ask and we will get one to you. That number, though, star 800, will also get you through to us on the request show tonight. John Cordell and the team are here with Friday's request show, something for the weekend. We are here from 8 o'clock taking your requests. 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Simple, my friends, simple. Right, we continue with some more great music, and there's plenty more where that came from, an eclectic mix for your Friday morning breakfast show. Right now, Savage Garden, To the Moon and Back on Hospital Radio.

Your bedside friend playing an eclectic mix of music for Friday morning. This is The Breakfast Show. Mark Ely with you. Hope you're enjoying the songs. News on the way at the top of the hour. And right now, played you New Shoes and I Can't Wait. And before that, we're friends. I'm not going to lie to you. It wasn't the version of Savage Garden to the Moon and Back that I was expecting. But you know what? Every day's a school day, my friends. I hope you enjoyed it. It's an eclectic mix of music, I did warn you. And a little while ago, we played you Edwyn Collins, A Girl Like You. And right now, if I was to say to you, I'm going to play T'Pau on the radio, you'll be thinking to yourself, ooh, is that China in Your Hands song? No. No, it's not. It's the other one that everybody forgets. One of the best songs from T'Pau in the 80s. And we love it here on Your Bedside Friend. This is Heart and Soul.

track Fleetwood Mac and Everywhere on Friday's Breakfast Show here on Hospital Radio. Don't forget then, if you want to get your request on the request show tonight, John Cordell and the team here live at your bedside from 8 o'clock this evening. 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Derek's here from 7 o'clock tonight with another stretch, some more great music at your bedside. And if 80s music is your thing, from 6 o'clock, Stu is here with another 80s mix. Right, let's get you something from Mabel now. News headlines on the way at the top of the hour.

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3: From the Sky News Centre at 8, Andrew Mountbatten Windsor made money by subletting homes on the Royal Estate. A National Audit Office report says the former Duke received an income from three cottages at a time when he was paying a peppercorn rent of his own. Our Royal Correspondent Laura Bundock says the report provides only limited transparency.
4: Andrew's subletting, we understand, was to staff and their families to pay for running costs, not make profits. But how much he charged is not disclosed.
3: The US State Department's waded into a row over the death of Henry Novak in Southampton. A fierce debate erupted after the student was falsely accused of racism and died in handcuffs. Sir Keir Starmer, who met the 18-year-old's family yesterday, has asked people to choose unity over hatred. Justice Secretary David Lammy's been asked if he agrees with America's suggestion of two-tiered policing.
5: That's not my perception. What I do recognise is complexity. I do recognise that guidance exists and that guidance should be clear and fundamental. Every one of us, whatever our religion, whatever our background, whatever our colour, we must be equal before the law.
3: Andy Burnham says he definitely would enter a leadership contest to replace Sir Keir Starmer. The Greater Manchester Mayor confirmed he'd take part while on Question Time, though Downing Street says the country expects ministers to focus on governing. Petrol prices rose by nearly 2.5 pence a litre in May, while diesel fell by around 4.5 pence. The RAC says the unusual split came midway through the month. Nationwide's going to install defibrillators and bleed control kits across its 600-plus branches. The Building Society will also be working alongside St John Ambulance to give life-saving training to 4,000 members of staff and local communities. And more than 15,000 people have signed a petition in less than 24 hours after an A-level maths paper was described as significantly more challenging than others. England's exams regulator has said it's closely monitoring the marking process. That's the latest. I'm Imani Rana.

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This is Mark Ely playing your favourite music down there on the wards from our vast selection of records, pretty much thousands and thousands, tens of thousands, hundreds of thousands, in fact, of music from our record library, from vinyl to tape to CD to the latest digital media. We've got all the classics and all those big hits to get you through Friday morning. Thank you for choosing us. Some great music still to come. Stick around as we entertain you with the Breakfast Show for your Friday morning here on your bedside friend is Hospital Radio Ipswich.

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Hello there, I'm Stephen Foster, also known as Foz, and I'd like to invite you to listen to my Monday Music Mix here on Hospital Radio Ipswich. Each week on a Monday evening, I bring you 2 hours of all different types of music from across the decades. 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I feature tracks from a new album each week, and from time to time talk to Suffolk musicians about their latest work and forthcoming appearances around our wonderful county of Suffolk. That's the Monday Music Mix, Monday evenings at 8, with me, Stephen Foster, here on Hospital Radio Ipswich. I do hope you can join me.

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It's Mark with you on The Breakfast Show. And of course, Hospital Radio is home to the legendary Derek Holman, one of our longest serving members here at Hospital Radio Ipswich. Derek is here every day of the week from 7 o'clock with another edition of The Stretch, some of the best music from our record library. And of course, all the knowledge and music that goes with the show. Derek Holman, on your bedside friend from 7 o'clock tonight here at Hospital Radio Ipswich.

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It's Hospital Radio. Mark with you on The Breakfast Show this Friday morning. I hope you're well. If you're enjoying the songs, our eclectic mix of music, and you feel that you'd like to get your song played on the radio, why not get in touch? 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The Request Show is on with John Cordell. 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You can get in touch now and leave a message on our voicemail service, 01473 704 666. It's 6666 on the internal phone line. Tell us your name, where you're listening and how you're listening. 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John Cordell with Friday Night's Request Show right here on your bedside friend is Hospital Radio Ipswich.

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This is Hospital Radio Ipswich. Good morning. Mark Ely keeping you company and pressing play on those big, happy, feel-good songs. Now, watch out if you're out and about for the green machine here at Ipswich Hospital. Rather than getting something out, put it in a can or a plastic bottle. Recycling them gains you points through the app, then discounted off products in Ipswich Hospital shops. And there's a battery recycling point outside the Unison office opposite Somersham Ward by the north entrance here at Ipswich Hospital. The green machine out and about here at Ipswich Hospital.

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0: 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Let us know where you're listening, how you're listening, and who your dedication is for. 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

And that's about it from today's breakfast show. 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Same time, same place. 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
3: From the Sky News Centre at 9. It's emerged Andrew Mountbatten Windsor earned money by subletting properties at Windsor to staff while himself paying a peppercorn rent. The public spending watchdogs revealed the details in a new report, although we don't know how much the former Duke made. Royal commentator Jenny Bond says it shines a light on the Crown's finances.
4: Beatrice, and usually not working members of the royal family, but live in part of two royal palaces, apparently rent-free as well. Now, that money is paid by the King, but this reopens and reignites the whole debate about what really is private money and public money.
3: Justice Secretary David Lammy has rebuffed the US State Department after it called for a rejection of two-tiered policing in the UK. Donald Trump's administration gave its opinion on a row over the murder of Henry Novak last December. Officers were falsely told he'd racially abused his attacker and arrested him as he lay dying in Southampton. Former Victims Commissioner for England and Wales, Dame Vera Baird, says a thorough investigation's needed.
5: The real failure was not to see that he was ill and dying when he said that he was. But how you put racism into that, I simply don't know.
3: Volodymyr Zelensky's called for a face-to-face meeting with Russian President Vladimir Putin. In an open letter, the Ukrainian leader offered talks in a neutral country. Scientists say they've successfully trialled an AI-designed vaccine which could end pandemics before they begin. They say it could be used to block whole families of viruses, including future mutations. Welsh Water will have to pay out nearly £45 million over serious sewage breaches. Regulator Ofwat says the firm failed to properly operate, maintain and upgrade its wastewater network. And Australian officials say that they've confiscated more than 100,000 cockroaches in a record bug bust. Some of the illegal insects seized from a breeder in New South Wales were up to 8 centimetres long. That's the latest. I'm Imani Rana.

Hello again, I'm Stephen Foster, here for another edition of Album Tracking. We have a theme running through each programme. Today, it's albums of cover versions. We kick off with Paul Anka, a rendition of Van Halen's Jump.

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0: Knock yourself out.

The legendary songwriter Paul Anka giving other people's songs the swing treatment, like that one originally done by Van Halen, Jump. And that's from Paul Anka's 2005 release, Rock Swings. A couple of years later, I was lucky enough to interview Paul Anka face-to-face in a studio in London, and that was to promote his latest album. It was a big thrill meeting one of the greats of pop music. Stephen Foster here on Hospital Radio Ipswich doing some album tracking once again, and we're featuring covers albums in this edition of the programme. And with that in mind, our next track is a version of 10cc's The Things We Do For Love, done by the folk duo Clive Gregson and Christine Collister.

They were a very popular folk act on the UK scene in the late 1980s, early 1990s. Clive Gregson, Christine Collister with 10cc's The Things We Do for Love, from their covers album Love is a Strange Hotel, released in 1990. A few years after that came out, they went their separate ways, and I have to say, it felt like an acrimonious split. I was in their dressing room, actually, backstage at the Colchester Arts Centre on their farewell tour, and no word of a lie, I could cut the atmosphere with a knife. Great pity, because together they made some superb music down the years, that track being a fine example. Hospital Radio Ipswich's album tracking show continues with a track from the first LP I bought back in 1973. I remember where I got it, Woolies in Carr Street in Ipswich. I was still at school at the time and cycled down to Woolies after school to buy this one. And it introduced me to a lot of great songs from the 1960s that I'd not heard before. For example, Brian Ferry now doing a version of the Beach Boys classic, Don't Worry Baby.

That covers album by Brian Ferry, his first solo LP, These Foolish Things, means a great deal to me. The very first album I bought back in 73, it included that song, Don't Worry Baby, originally done by the Beach Boys. This is album tracking on Hospital Radio Ipswich. We're going to turn our attention now to the Peggy Lee songbook, as sung by Bette Midler, and from her Peggy Lee tribute album, All Right, OK.

produced by Barry Manilow, the voice of Bette Midler from her album Bette Midler Sings the Peggy Lee Songbook. All right, okay, you win. Here's some country music for you now, as done by Elvis Costello and the Attractions, an early-ish album of Elvis Costello's. It saw him visit Nashville with his band to work with the legendary country producer Billy Sherrill. The album that resulted was called Almost Blue, and from it, the Patsy Cline standard, Sweet Dreams.

And just as I was saying earlier about Brian Ferry's album, These Foolish Things, being my introduction to a lot of great pop songs of the 1960s. Likewise with that one from Elvis Costello and the Attractions. As a young man, I hadn't heard that much country music at the time. When that one came out, I heard a lot more, courtesy of Elvis Costello and the Attractions, produced by Billy Sherrill. There he was doing the Don Gibson song Sweet Dreams, made famous by Patsy Cline. The next covers album I'm going to dip into for you is a more recent one by the American singer James Taylor. Most songs, if not all songs, are pretty safe in the hands of James Taylor, one of the all-time greats. He put together a covers album called American Standard, and on it, Old Man River.

the song that will forever be associated with Paul Robeson, Old Man River, done by James Taylor from James Taylor's album American Standard. Let's play some music now from Eric Clapton, who is a huge blues fan, always has been, always will be. And he put two albums together comprising songs written by one of the blues greats, Robert Johnson. And from the second of those albums, Sessions for Robert J, Sweet Home Chicago.

Eric Clapton with Robert Johnson's Sweet Home Chicago from the Eric Clapton covers album Sessions for Robert J. One of the most successful covers albums of all time has got to be UB40's Labour of Love. It was so successful, they did a couple more, and I'm going to play a track from each of the three editions of Labour of Love, starting with Volume 1, which is best known for containing the number one Red Red Wine. I thought I'd go for another track. This is Jimmy Cliff's Many Rivers to Cross.

We're doing some album tracking here on Hospital Radio Ipswich. Covers albums is our theme this time round, and we've just heard three songs back to back done by UB40. Firstly, Jimmy Cliff's Many Rivers to Cross off Labour of Love 1, followed by the Chi Lights hit Homely Girl off Labour of Love 2, and you know where this is going, don't you? Off Labour of Love 3, Neil Diamond's Holly Holy. Let's play a piece of music now from Shawn Colvin, an American singer-songwriter, well known for her own material, but she did a covers album in 1994 called Cover Girl and opened it with this version of a hit for the Police.

Every Little Thing He Does Is Magic, the old Police hit done by Sean Colvin from her album Cover Girl. Going to stay with the females and hear from Barnsley-born folk star Kate Rusby, who during lockdown recorded a covers album called Hand Me Down. This is Taylor Swift's Shake It Off.

The stunning voice of Kate Rusby with Taylor Swift's Shake It Off from Kate Rusby's 2020 album Hand Me Down. In 2001, Robbie Williams surprised one or two people with a swing album called Swing When You're Winning, and from it a number associated with Old Blue Eyes. It was a very good year.

A lot of Frank Sinatra in there as well, wasn't it? Robbie Williams, it was a very good year from the Robbie Williams covers album, Swing When You're Winning. We come now to my final track on this edition of Album Tracking. It's by Joe Jackson from his covers album, Joe Jackson's Jumpin' Jive, a rendition of Louis Jordan's Is You Is or Is You Ain't My Baby. Thank you for tuning our way. Speak to you again very soon.

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3: From the Sky News Centre at 10. It's been revealed Andrew Mountbatten Windsor's made money from renting out properties. A report by the National Audit Office shows he sublet a number of cottages at the time he was paying a peppercorn rent on Royal Lodge. Another three people have been charged over violent disorder in Southampton earlier this week. The unrest came after protests about the death of student Henry Novak, who was handcuffed after being stabbed last December. His attacker had falsely accused him of racist abuse. The US government's weighed in, calling for a rejection of two-tiered policing in the UK. The State Department's intervention comes a day after Keir Starmer criticised Elon Musk for getting involved.
4: Musk, again, has been interfering in our politics in the last few days, trying to whip up division. That is not who we are in Britain. In Britain, we are reasonable, tolerant people. We react calmly.
3: Volodymyr Zelensky has called for a face-to-face meeting with Vladimir Putin in a fresh attempt to end the war in Ukraine. In an open letter to the Russian president, Mr. Zelensky proposed talks in a neutral country and offered a full ceasefire while negotiations take place. The Kremlin says Mr. Putin will be briefed on the proposal, but the Russian leader insists Ukraine must make major concessions before any peace deal can be reached.
5: There is no need to stop hostilities, to start the talks. No need. We did have talks already.
3: The regulators ordered Welsh Water to pay nearly £45 million for a lack of oversight that led to a series of sewage spills. The money will be used to fund improvements and won't be added to customer bills. The average UK house price dipped slightly month on month in May to just over £298,000. That's despite a 0.5% rise on the previous 12 months. And Liverpool's new head coach says he's delighted to be at one of the biggest clubs in the world. The former Bournemouth manager, Andoni Iriola, has signed a two-year deal. That's the latest. I'm Imani Rana.

Hello, once again. I'm Tim, Tim Ward, and this is The Library. It's a series of programmes in which I take you by the hand and show you our wonderful music library, chock full of just wonderful music on all sorts of different formats, CD, vinyl, and now, of course, downloads, digital music. And it's here for you, here to cheer you up whilst you're stuck in hospital. And the library is just the perfect programme to showcase these wonderful treasures. Now, every series, or every programme in this series, follows a little theme. And I'm revisiting an old theme in this edition of the library. Welcome to the boxed set.

Well, there we go. Do you recognise the piece of music? Or is that completely new to you? Well, that was a guy called Floyd Kramer. And On the Rebound gets us running on this edition of The Library. And I want to introduce you to two names who don't really know it, but they are the inspiration for this edition of The Library. DeWitt Wallace and his wife Leela Bell Wallace. Now, if you've heard of them, go straight to the top of the general knowledge quiz charts, because you know your stuff. But they, in 1922, founded something called the Reader's Digest, which still exists to this day. It's an American-based general interest family magazine. And, of course, over the years, they've diversified into other ways of publicising themselves and other forms of media and entertainment. And one of the things that came along after the introduction of the vinyl LP was the boxed set. And here at Hospital Radio Ipswich in our library, we've got a number of them. They are boxes of vinyl LPs, often on a theme. And I'm digging them out in this edition of the library. So it's all vinyl. I'm going from one turntable to the other. And we'll just dig in at random and see what we come up with. And there, from a collection, where is it? It's over here. We've got a big studio, but you need it when you've got box sets everywhere. That came from Country Music's Golden Hit Parade. And I'm not going to put this box set away because I think there's a couple of other country tracks that I could play. But within this box set, there are six LPs, all on a different theme. So I'm just trying to introduce you and get you aware of box sets if you haven't come across them before. Their subtitles, the individual LPs, All-Time Greats, Country Hitmakers, Country Girls, Bluegrass, Country Instrumentals, and Country Gospel. Well, there we go. And Country Instrumentals is where I found On the Rebound by Floyd Kramer that opens this edition of the programme. Now, every edition of the library starts with a little instrumental piece of music, which itself is taken from a box set. So every time I present the library, the opening theme comes from an 8 LP boxed set called Family Favourites, and that also is going to feature in this programme. The piece of music I use for the library is called Holiday for Strings, David Rose in his orchestra. But I'm going to stay with my Family Favourites box set for our second track on this programme, and we're going to go with a vocalist. This is Al Martino.

What a tremendous performance. Al Martino, Here in My Heart, which I've got in the back of my mind. I haven't researched this, and maybe something you want to look into in an idle moment, but I think there are some editions of the pop music charts that were formed around the time that single was released, and it was widely regarded as the first ever number one. But I'm not entirely sure about whether that was number one in terms of sales, because, of course, in the late 40s and early 50s, they had charts made up of sheet music, because people would go out and buy the actual music. Amazing stuff, really. Al Martino, Here in My Heart, and that was taken, as I say, from the Family Favourites box set, an 8-LP box set. All sorts of wonderful other tracks on here. The individual LPs here, just to give you a flavour, Memories of the 50s, Memories of the 60s, Super Songs from Superstars, Unforgettable Instrumentals, Timeless Favourites. Their harmonies linger on. Well, they certainly do. So the music in this programme, by definition, is going to be very traditional, quite old, quite dated. So if you want something from the charts, you're in the wrong place. I'm sorry to say. That sounded a bit abrupt. It wasn't meant to be. But if you want to dig into our boxed set collection, then you are definitely in the right place.

Isn't that absolutely delightful? Limelight by Frank Chaxfield, and his orchestra. Frank Chaxfield came from Sussex, just down on the south coast, and he was with us until 1995, 81 when he passed away, well known for his band leading, conducting and composing. And in the very, very old days, Radio 2 would have been playing that sort of music quite a bit. Haven't things changed? I wish you could see the studio now. I've got boxed sets everywhere. They are very cumbersome. When you think that these days you can just press a button and you can find a piece of music and there is actually nothing physically to hold, this is really like going back in time to when I first walked into a studio here at Hospital Radio Ipswich in the early 1980s and saw these two great big turntables, and that's how we played music, and it's like stepping back in time. Okay, it's the library that you're tuned into. This is Hospital Radio Ipswich, here to cheer you up whilst you're stuck in hospital, and today hopefully learning a little bit about the Reader's Digest. Number one hits. The next box set. Debbie Harry and Blondie.

Blondie on Hospital Radio Ipswich, taken from this wonderful box set of a real variety of number one hits. They say that everything on here is a number one hit. That came from one of the eight LPs within the box set, LP number eight, which was Super Sounds from Superstars. They had some great names and great titles, didn't they? But there's also the number one Hall of Fame from 1967 to 1982, the smash hit 60s. 70s Gold. Let's not go beyond 70s Gold. There's some great ones on here. Dawn, Tie a Yellow Ribbon Around the Old Oak Tree. Lucille by Kenny Rogers. I'm Not in Love by 10cc. Ooh, tempted to play that. But I won't. I'll go with this. Rather appropriately titled, You Won't Find Another Fool Like Me.

they waited until the original Seekers broke up, and then they decided to form their own band called The New Seekers. And there they were with You Won't Find Another Fool Like Me. I'll play that for our hospital radio friend, Mark Keeble, who had a crush on Lynn Paul, and so did I. There we go. We were only teenagers at the time, but she was a lovely lady. You're listening to The Library. This is Hospital Radio Ipswich. Every piece of music I'm playing in this programme today comes from a box set, not exclusively made by the Reader's Digest organisation, but principally they were very much involved in it after they set up their magazine in the 1920s and then diversified into these wonderful box sets of records. And over the years, many people have moved on and have donated their family collection of box sets to us. And in the 70s and 80s, it was a fantastic way of filling gaps in our music library. A lot of the music subsequently we have digitally and on CD, but no, I'm not playing those today. I'm literally surrounding myself with these wonderful old-fashioned LPs. And they take some unwrapping. Now, this next one is a big box set called The Glenn Miller Years. And when I took it off the shelf, I thought, well, how do they fill eight LPs with Glenn Miller music? But once I had a look at it, it's actually all sorts of different jazz and big band recordings mixed in with some Glenn Miller stuff. So I've gone for record number three in this collection, which features some other big bands, Duke Ellington, Benny Goodman, Artie Shaw, and Guy Lombardo. So some real big names of popular music. But I'm going to go with Tommy Dorsey and his orchestra. This is Boogie Woogie. And it's going to be interesting how this sounds, because first of all, you have to take the individual LP out of the box. Then you have to take a plastic sleeve out of the cardboard sleeve, and then you have to take the vinyl out of the little sleeve. And it wouldn't come out very easily. There was a lot of static. And I remember when you bought an LP, if there was a lot of static, that tended to tell you the LP had never, ever been played. So let's see how we get on, shall we?

Well, I thought that was absolutely fantastic. I've never heard that before, let alone played it on Hospital Radio Ipswich, and that's thanks to the box sets which I'm featuring on this edition of the library, which rather scaringly is already over halfway through. Now, what did you hear there? You heard Tommy Dorsey and his orchestra with Boogie Woogie, which was written by... You're in for a treat now. I'm looking at the sleeve notes. That was written by Pine Top Smith. I kid you not. Now, let me read you these wonderful, wonderful sleeve notes. Boogie Woogie is essentially a fast blues played on the piano at 8 beats to the bar and involving a repeated rolling figure in the left hand and the melody, highly decorated, in the right. The form was invented by Pine Top Smith, a pianist and blues singer with a slightly cone-shaped head. It's what it says here, with an exclamation mark after that, I might suggest. The form was invented by Pine Top Smith, a pianist and blues singer with a slightly cone-shaped head, during the 1920s. But the general public was unaware of it until his death in 1929, when Boogie Woogie then caught on. Well, fine man, I say. Well done, sir. The arrangement that you've just heard features Howard Smith on the piano. The record was the best seller ever made by Tommy Dorsey.

George Hamilton IV came from North Carolina and was known as the international ambassador of country music. And there he was with one of his most well-known hits, Canadian Pacific. And that was the sort of thing that would have been requested on Hospital Radio Ipswich when I joined this wonderful group of people back in the 1980s. And we'd have played it from a box set rather like this. You may recall, if you were with me at the start of the programme, I played a box set called Country Music's Golden Hit Parade. Well, I've returned to that box set, and inside record number 2, Country Hitmakers, a rather appropriate title there. Although I noticed that they did some old standards on here. On the other side, Charlie Rich is featured. He of the most beautiful girl in the world. And he sings his own version of a Frank Sinatra hit, Nice and Easy. Maybe something for another time, another place. I've just dropped the box set on the floor. As I say, very difficult to move in here with all of these records. I'm not going to put that Glenn Miller years box set away either without playing Glenn Miller. By mentioning his name earlier, I'm sure you will have thought, come on, play some Glenn Miller, and I think I'll agree with you on this occasion. Let's have Little Brown Jug.

Do you know, I only just made it. I only just made getting the next box set out. It's a bit of physical exercise doing this programme, I can tell you. But firstly, what did we hear there? Of course, we heard Glenn Miller and his orchestra. And Little Brown Jug. In 1939, Glenn Miller's band was booked at a huge ballroom in New Jersey. At first, he played to an empty house. Can you believe that? But the band was on the air 10 times a week, and soon the place was packed. The swinging treatment of Little Brown Jug was just one of the numbers the dancers heard. Oh, these sleeve notes. I tell you, it is a wonderful treasure that I'm digging deep into on this edition of the library. We're two-thirds of the way through, and I've gone for a box set next that is not one from the Reader's Digest series. I did say earlier they're not exclusively all Reader's Digest, but a lot of them are. This one is a box set called The Great Transatlantic Hits.

Elvis Presley needs no introduction on Hospital Radio Ipswich. Over our first 50 years, he was the most requested artist ever. We would play his music over and over again. We still do. And there was All Shook Up from a box set called The Great Transatlantic Hits. And no one crossed the Atlantic, musically-wise, more than the great Elvis Presley. Slightly different version there, don't you think? A sort of slightly raw feeling to that recording. The Library, featuring box sets. I'm Tim Ward. I mentioned Reader's Digest and said they're still around. Well, they're still around in America. In this country, the UK edition of the Reader's Digest came into a spot of bother. It was heavily criticised for its mailing techniques. And they would sort of... well, allegedly, they were preying on the elderly and giving them various offers, and once you signed up, you couldn't get rid of them, and the magazine would plop through the door, even though you didn't really want it. But sadly, the written, published edition of the Reader's Digest finished in April 2024. After 86 years, the magazine ceased publication in this country. They went into administration in 2010 because of a huge pension fund deficit. One or two people bought them since, but it was doomed, it seemed, so you can no longer get the Reader's Digest. But we have them, these box sets, all over our music library. So the music, of course, will live on here on Bedside Channel Radio.

I do hope you've enjoyed the variety of music in this edition of The Library. It stretches the definition of variety to breaking point, I suggest. But, what a treasure that was. Liverpudlian Lita Rosa. Would you have known that that was Lita Rosa? And best known, of course, for that 1953 recording, How Much Is That Doggy in the Window? There's not much more I can say about that, other than if you've just tuned in, you've missed a cracking, 40 minutes or so. Music all on vinyl, vinyl LPs that are in big boxes, and we call them boxed sets. And we've been digging around and seeing what else we can come up with from past decades. Let's return to the number one boxed set. All number ones.

Bedside Channel Radio across the Ipswich Hospital. This is Hospital Radio Ipswich. I'm Tim, presenting a series of programmes called The Library. And if you want to suggest a theme for a future library, do get in touch with me here at Hospital Radio Ipswich. You can see us on our website, online, via X or Facebook. 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

Reader's Digest got hold of an extended version there, I think, of that. T-Rex, Mark Bolan, of course. And you heard them here on Hospital Radio. That reminds me of a compilation LP I bought with whether it was with my paper round money or my pocket money, I'm not quite sure. But I couldn't afford to buy all the chart singles of the time. But what would happen is companies would release compilations, and some were too good to be true, literally. And you'd think, hey, there's an album there at a decent price, and it features most of the current top 20. Of course, you would buy it, but they wouldn't be the real versions. And I certainly bought one. And there were some T-Rex songs on there that were decidedly not T-Rex. Well, Till We Meet Again is an American popular song written by a guy called Richard Whiting back in 1918. Written during the Great War, the song tells of the parting of a soldier and his sweetheart. It's a wonderfully moving song. The end lyrics, smile the while you kiss me, sad adieu. When the clouds roll by, I'll come to you. Then the skies will seem more blue. Down in Lover's Lane, my dearie, wedding bells will ring so merrily. Every tear will be a memory. So wait and pray each night for me, till we meet again.

Just lovely. What can you say, Doris Day and Jack Smith? Until we meet again. Oh, it's almost time to leave you. That came from, by the way, the Family Favourites box set, which I'm going to keep handy because the closing theme of the library is on one of the many LPs in that particular box set. But not just before we visit the 1960s for one last time.

Georgie fame, bringing down the curtain on this edition of The Library. Thank you to Reader's Digest's Boxed Sets. Join me for another edition of The Library, won't you, some other time? But for now, from me, Tim Ward, it's goodbye now.

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3: From the Sky News Centre at 11, it emerged Andrew Mountbatten-Windsor earned money by subletting properties at Windsor to staff while himself paying a peppercorn rent. The public spending watchdogs revealed the details in a new report, although we don't know how much the former Duke made. Royal commentator Jenny Bond says it shines a light on the Crown's finances.
4: Beatrice and usually not working members of the royal family, but live in part of two royal palaces, apparently rent-free as well. Now, that money is paid by the King, but this reopens and reignites the whole debate about what really is private money and public money.
3: The Liberal Democrats have urged the Prime Minister to summon the US ambassador to Downing Street over remarks about the murder of Henry Novak. The State Department's waded into the debate, suggesting so-called two-tiered policing. The teenager was stabbed in Southampton and died in handcuffs after he was falsely accused of racism. Harriet Cross is a Conservative MP.
5: It's clearly not helpful when we've got enough people within the UK itself sort of concerned about this for other voices to add. This isn't about scoring points, and I don't think anyone could possibly look at Henry's murder and see that as an opportunity.
3: Scientists say a new AI-designed vaccine could prevent pandemics and save millions of lives. A coronavirus jab made using the technology has been successfully trialled, they say it could be used to block whole families of viruses, including future mutations. The family of a woman murdered 30 years ago say they believe more than one person knows what happened to her. No one's ever been charged over the killing of Melanie Hall, who disappeared in Bath during Euro 96. The British Heart Foundation is planning to close around 150 shops over the next 2 years. The charity says a challenging trading environment means some aren't financially sustainable anymore. And Blur bassist Alex James is hosting three events to celebrate the World Cup. He's hoping to bring fans together in London's Trafalgar Square. That's the latest. I'm Imani Rana.

Gretchen Wilson and Redneck Woman starting off this edition of HRI Country with me, Peter Green. Welcome along. We've got some great music for you, old and new. Here's an oldie for you, Glen Campbell, Southern Nights.

The Judds with Rockin' with the Rhythm of the Rain. Now our featured artist is Loretta Lynn. Loretta Lynn, born Lynn Webb, April 14th, 1932, is an American singer-songwriter in a career which spans six decades in country music. Lynn has released multiple gold albums. She is famous for hits such as Are You, You Ain't Woman Enough to Take My Man, Don't Come Home A-Drinkin' with Lovin' in Your Mind, One's on the Way, Fast City and Coal Miner's Daughter, along with a 1980 biographical film of the same name. Lynn has received numerous awards and other accolades for her groundbreaking role in country music, including awards for both the Country Music Association and Academy of Country Music, as a duet partner and an individual artist. She has been nominated 18 times for Grammy Awards and has won three times. Lynn is most awarded female country recording artist and is the only female ACM artist of the decade, 1970s. Lynn has scored 24 number one hits and 11 number one albums. She ended nearly 50 years of touring on the road after she suffered a stroke in 2017 and then broke her hip in 2018. Here she is, off the album When the Tingle Becomes a Chill. It's Red, White and Blue.

Karen Waldrop, and I've Got That Kind of Time. Let's go across the water, shall we, to Sir Cleona Hagen in Ireland and Keeping Cool Company.

Clona Hagen from the island and Keeping Cool Company. Now, there's our groups around in the American country business. Florida Georgia Line are one of those. And here they are, Anything Goes.

Florida Georgia Line, Anything Goes. Now, there's not many people sell a million records in the country business, but this person did, Gene Shepherd, and here she is with Beautiful Lies.

Gene Shepherd and Beautiful Lies. Now, in the music business, the country business, there's the Grand Old Opry where existing country stars invite other stars to perform on stage at the Grand Old Opry. And this year, the inductee was Carly Pearce. She was nominated or invited by Dolly Parton. And here she is with Next Girl.

Ronnie Millsap and Casey Musgraves together from the album of Ronnie Millsap's duets, That's No Getting Over Me. Now, some groups start off as rock groups and country groups and transfer, but this group start off as a country group. This is the Eagles.

the Eagles with Lying Eyes. Now, some of you, if you like your country, very good country, old country, traditional country, well, here we go then with Kitty Wells and I Don't Claim to Be an Angel.

Diamond Rio and Meet in the Middle. Before that, we had Kitty Wells and I Don't Claim to Be an Angel. Let's go back in time again, shall we, to Blanket on the Ground and Miss Billie Joe Spears.

Billy Joe Spears bringing this edition to a close, I'm afraid. Time has beaten us once again. But I'll leave you with a bit of music from the great Floyd Kramer, Dixie. And until next time, goodbye.

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4: From the Sky News Centre at midday, a review of royal residences has revealed the former Prince Andrew received rental income from three cottages he sublet at Royal Lodge. The details are in a public spending watchdog report, although we don't know how much the former Duke made. Justice Secretary David Lammy has rebuffed the US State Department after it called for a rejection of two-tiered policing in the UK. Donald Trump's administration gave its opinion on a row over the murder of Henry Novak last December. Officers were falsely told he'd racially abused his attacker and arrested him as he lay dying in Southampton. Former Victims Commissioner for England and Wales, Dame Vera Baird, says a thorough investigation is needed.
5: The real failure was not to see that he was ill and dying when he said that he was. But how you put racism into that, I simply don't know.
4: A spokesperson from the University of Surrey says a staff member who was shot with a crossbow yesterday is now in a stable condition. Saudi national Al-Muthir Dakama has been charged with attempted murder after attacking the victim at a student village in Guildford. There are calls for the government to rethink plans to increase tax on rental income next year. It comes as there's been an increased demand for homes to rent. Despite this, landlord confidence has dropped, with three times more saying they've sold property rather than purchased over the last year. Ben Beadles from the National Residential Landlords Association.
6: If we want rents to come down, the best way that government can to pass on some benefits to renters actually is to reduce the cost base that investors face and actually have pro-growth tax measures to help all forms of tenure.
4: Petrol prices rose by nearly 2.5 pence a litre in May, while diesel fell by around 4.5 pence. The RAC says the unusual differences were caused by wholesale costs changing in the middle of the month. And singer Rosalia's postponed three shows in Florida. It's because of a family emergency. That's the latest. I'm Imani Rana.

0: following program was recorded many years ago when Bob Davis was a good friend of ours and a volunteer here at Hospital Radio Ipswich. His programs continue to be broadcast with the permission of his family.
1: Hi, everybody. Now, why don't you stay around with me for the next hour, and we'll be giving you some great music from stage and screen. And this one, well, I'm sure you'll know the music.

0: and Harry Bright. Good luck.
1: And there we go. And that was the opening to Mamma Mia, the overture. And I wonder, can you guess what date that opened on? Well, it was the 6th of April, 1999. Yep, and that was 25 years to the day of ABBA winning the Eurovision Song Contest. Well, there's a Trivia Pursuit question for you. Just remember it. Well, how are you all? My name's Bob Davis, and I'll be with you for the next hour. So just lie back. Pull those bedclothes up underneath your neck and enjoy the music. As, for example, this one. Mr. James Bond.

Tomorrow Never Dies. And that was the theme from, of course, the film of that name. And that was called Surrender. Well, who wouldn't do James Bond? Now then, we're going to give you something a little bit different. I know a lot of you out there like Michael Crawford. And we're going to give you a Michael Crawford one. But perhaps a song or a show that perhaps you're not even familiar with. This took place in 1999, and it was in Las Vegas at the MGM Grand, and it was called The Effects Man, EFX, yes. It was full of special effects, and if I tell you that Michael Crawford played many parts, he played the effects master, he played Merlin, he played P.T. Barnum, he played Harry Houdini, he played H.G. Wells, he played Morgana. Well, the list goes on. Anyway, this is one of those tracks from it, but unfortunately it's a show that will not be seen in the UK because apparently the show or the stage is not big enough. There isn't one big enough in the UK to hold this particular effects show. Anyway, we can get by that if we listen to this piece of music.

And there we go. The Intergalactic Circus of Wonders, which came from the Michael Crawford musical Effects. And as we said, that took place at the MGM Grand in America, Las Vegas. Ah, well, that's a show that we can't see over here. No. Oh, well, never mind. Right, let's hear from Leslie Garrett now. Leslie Garrett, now, she's sort of delves, doesn't she, between opera and also the lighter side of music. And this is one from her lighter side of music, one from a show. And it's Andrew Lloyd Webber. Who else, yeah? You can't do a program without an Andrew Lloyd Webber. And this is All I Ask of You,

And here we go. Leslie Garrett and Chris Corcoran. All I Ask of You. And that came from, of course, Andrew Lloyd Webber's show, Phantom of the Opera. Now, mention the song Big Spender, and probably into your mind jumps the image of Shirley Bassey. Well, why not? She made a big hit out of it. But in actual fact, it came from a show called Sweet Charity, and the interpretation of Shirley Bassey's is entirely different from that in the show. The show was choreographed by a gentleman called Bob Fosse, one of the great choreographers of the American musical stage. And I'm a great fan of his, really am, because he tended to use the girls and to let them use all their bodies, their hand, their feet, their legs. It wasn't just their, their feet that sort of tap dance or did anything like that. No, the whole body moved. So I thought what we'd do is we would play it for you. Play it in its original interpretation as it was in Sweet Charity. So here we go with Big Spender.

0: Hey, fella, can I talk to you for a second? What's the harm in a little
1: talk? Hey, good looking. I like your hair.
0: Hey, mister, you got a cigarette for me, huh?
2: Monsieur, you speak French? Parlez-vous français?
3: Hey, cowboy, you want to dance? A little dance won't hurt ya.
0: Guy, you want a tango? It always takes two to tango.
1: Ooh, you're so tall.
4: Let's have some fun.

How's about a few laughs?

0: How's about it, palsy?
1: Yeah.
2: I have to laugh at that one because I can imagine it. Haven't seen the show many times. The big spender sequence is done and they're enticing these gentlemen on in their scant underclothes and doesn't do me any good whatsoever. Great piece of music, Big Spender. And that, in actual fact, was featured in the stage version called Fosse. It was based on the dance sequences and the life of Bob Fosse. And very good it was, too. Big Spender. Now then, we have a sad story to tell you. Yes. Please listen up carefully. Yes. I'm going to play you a song called Our Time. It came from a Stephen Sondheim show called Merrily We Roll Along. And it was perhaps one of the earlier Stephen Sondheim shows, but it only ran for 16 performances. Yes, but that's not the sad point. No. The night that it finished on Broadway, the cast went into the studio the very next day to record the songs. I suppose they did this because the studio was already booked, but unfortunately, they came off the stage forever. So, what we're going to listen to is a cast of people from a show called Merrily We Roll Along singing a song called Our Time, and they were all out of a job. Didn't have a job. So, unfortunately, we're going to have to listen, and please, don't cry. It's sad, but there you go. That's showbiz, folks. So, here we go with Our Time from Merrily We Roll Along.

Oh, what an ending that is. I think it's a great ending. It didn't sound as if they were out of a job at all, did it? No, because they're full of optimism that next week they'll be in another job. Yeah, hopefully. There is a PS to that, actually. Last year, I think it was, last year, it came to the West End, and this time it was a comparative success. Yes, and, well, there you go. Poor old Stephen Sondheim, he needs the money, doesn't he? Merrily We Roll Along was the show. Our Time was the song itself. And we heard the voices of Jim Wharton, Lonnie Price and Morrison, and the full company. Right, now then, we go into another show, which I suppose is, well, it's had a book written about what happened there, yes. The book, well, it was called A Chorus Line, and the show was called A Chorus Line. And the song we're going to sing is... The song we're going to play is What I Did for Love. And it's often been called the Dancer's Hymn. And the reason for that is because that when originally the people of A Chorus Line got together, it happened that because a producer, prior to them getting together, had produced this show, which was a complete fiasco, apparently. And they said that he shouldn't have even been in the theatre. So all these dancing girls got together, and what they did, they sat down and they discussed their life, why they were in the theatre, what made them, prompt them to go to the theatre and to join up. And from this, a show evolved. It was called A Chorus Line. And a chorus line is really only a line full of people in an audition, each of them telling their story to the producer. And that really is all it's about. There isn't a lot of action. No. No. So if you want to go and see it, go and see it, because it is a wonderful show. And we're going to play the song which is the dancer's hymn, What I Did for Love.

What I Did for Love from A Chorus Line, written by Marvin Hamlisch, and we heard the voice there of Catherine Porter. And it's probably got one of the saddest endings to perhaps all musicals, because there is a lineup of about 13 people, and the very end the producer comes out and he decides which six he wants. And having gone through an ups and downs of their life with them for the last 2 hours, it's very sad when he starts saying no thank you to seven of the others. But it's a show you've got to see. It will grab your heartstrings. Where should we go next? Well, yes, we will. We'll go back to 1967, to Off-Broadway, to a show called Hair. Now, Hair, if you remember, it was one of those first nudie musicals. And even Elaine Page was in it, apparently. Yes, when it came to London, she was in it. But it took a lot of effort, apparently, to get her clothes off. Yeah, coward. Anyway, we're going to have, from Hair, Good Morning, Starshine.

Yeah. There we go. Good morning, Starshine from here. I mean, we wouldn't bat a lid now, would we? No. All seen it. All done it. Anyway, we heard the voices there of Lynn Kellogg, Melba Moore, Jerome Ragney and James Rado. And Jerome Ragney and James Rado also wrote it. Well, there you go. Now then, Spielberg, I'm sure that you've seen at least one of these films, and I'm sure you see Jurassic Park. It's been on television enough times. Music was written by John Williams, one of the great film music writers. And wherever Spielberg is mentioned, you probably see the name of John Williams. But we're going to play something a little bit different. We're going to play the theme, or the suite, from Jurassic Park. But it's played in a, well, I can only call a sort of music box style. It's played by or performed by a group called Fantasia, and I think you quite like it. So here we go with the suite from Jurassic Park.

Oh, isn't that nice? That came from a CD called The Spielberg Connection, played by Fantasia, and that was the theme from Jurassic Park. Very sort of fairy boxish, wasn't it? Yes. Right, now then, you're going to have a little teaser. I'm going to play you a piece of music, and what I would like you to see, if you can think about it, and tell me which musical it came from. Well, don't tell me, because I'm a long way away, but just think to see if you can remember which particular piece this came from. Now, I will tell you, this isn't in its original production. I will play that next. I will play you the first way that this gentleman, his name, I'll give you his name, Frank Lesser. Yeah, that would give you a little bit of a clue if you're into musicals. Frank Lesser wrote this originally for a musical, and then a bit later on, he changed it. So now, here we go with the original piece of music, sung, I can say, by Sarah Brightman.

Oh, pretty. Oh, it's a pretty ending. That was Sarah Brightman singing a song called Three Cornered Tune, written by Frank Lesser. Now then, what happened was that originally the show that he was writing that for was going to be a romantic comedy. But it turned out a little bit different. Oh, it was a bit of a romantic comedy, but a little bit raucous. This is the one that is so familiar to everybody.

from that nice romantic piece sung there by Sarah Brightman. It was turned into Fugue for Tin Horns from Guys and Dolls. Of course, you got it, didn't you? Yes. Oh, dear. Right, let's hear from that maestro of the old stage, Mr. Howard Keel.

Yes, that great man of the musical stage, Howard Keel, with a selection from Oklahoma. Well, that's just about it from me. I'm going to leave you now with a yes, Raiders of the Lost Ark. I hope you've enjoyed the last hour, and I've been enjoying being with you. From me, Bob Davis, to a goodbye.

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3: From the Sky News Centre at 1. Andrew Mountbatten-Windsor made money by charging staff to live in properties on the Windsor estate while paying a peppercorn rent himself. The National Audit Office's review into the funding of royal residences is the first in 20 years. There are 11 non-working members of the royal family whose accommodation is subsidised by the King from the Duchy of Lancaster. Baroness Margaret Hodge is a former chair of the Public Accounts Committee.
4: If those monies were used to fund the rents of non-working royals, there again questions have to be asked. So I always come back to transparency, accountability, to have a royal family in the modern age that everybody can have confidence in.
3: The US State Department's waded into the row over the death of Henry Novak in Southampton. A fierce debate erupted after the student was falsely accused of racism and died in handcuffs. Sir Keir Starmer, who met the 18-year-old's family privately yesterday, has called for people to choose unity over hatred. Justice Secretary David Lammy's been asked if he agrees with America's suggestion of two-tiered policing.
5: That's not my perception. What I do recognise is complexity. I do recognise that guidance exists and that guidance should be clear. And fundamentally, every one of us, whatever our religion, whatever our background, whatever our colour, we must be equal before the law.
3: The government is being asked to rethink plans to increase tax on rental income next year. It comes as there's been a higher demand for homes to rent. Scientists say they've successfully trialled an AI-designed vaccine which could end pandemics before they begin. They say it could be used to block whole families of viruses, including future mutations. Kanya King, the founder of the Mobo Awards, has died at the age of 57 from colon cancer. She was made a CBE in 2018 for her contribution to black music in the UK. And Liverpool have a new head coach. The former Bournemouth boss Andoni Iraola signed a 2-year deal at Anfield. That's the latest. I'm Imani Rana.

A very good afternoon and welcome to the Lunchtime Jukebox with me, Chris Thorne, here on Hospital Radio Ipswich. Slightly different programme today, hope you're going to enjoy it. It's going to be a programme made up of one-hit wonders, basically, which is why I chose that one to start with, Chesney Hawkes, the one and only. It was his one and only hit. And that's going to be the case with most of these others. They did have possibly extra hits in the lower part of the charts, but really they were best known for a one big hit and one big hit wonder, basically. So we're going to get the programme underway with the Rooftop Singers back to 1963 for this one, and Walk Right In.

0: staying in the 60s for that one. That was The Cascades, Rhythm of the Rain. That still sounds good, doesn't it? What a great record that was. Well, let's cheer ourselves up. We don't want to be in the rain, do we? Let's have a little trip, shall we, abroad? And we're off to Barbados.
1: Ladies and gentlemen, this is Captain Tobias Wilcock welcoming you aboard Coconut Airways Flight 372 to Bridgetown, Barbados. We will be flying at an height of 32,000 feet and at an airspeed of approximately 600 miles per hour. Refreshments will be served after takeoff. Kindly fasten your safety belts and refrain from smoking until the air.

time at last. Back to 1959 for that one, and a big number one for Jerry Keller, Here Comes Summer. Talking of summer, the summer of 67, it was the summer of love, wasn't it? And this was a big hit for Scott McKenzie. This one is San Francisco.

Hi there, I'm Frank Allen of The Searchers, and we're sending our very best wishes to everyone out there listening to Chris Thorne on Hospital Radio Ipswich. Keep enjoying the music.

That's a great record, isn't it? That's Matthew's Southern Comfort there and Woodstock. Well, a group that had just one big hit, but it was a big hit. It was number one in 1969, and it's the Archies and Sugar Sugar.

from the film Top Gun. That was Berlin and Take My Breath Away, hit for them two times over. So, yeah, they got their money's worth out of that one, didn't they? Well, we're about halfway through the programme today, a programme which is featuring one-hit wonders, basically, from the various decades. And I think it's time for an instrumental, so I think you might remember this one. This is the Brighouse and Rastrick Brass Band, and yes, you've guessed it, it's the Floor Dance.

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There we go. That's the Kurzel Flyers all the way from sunny Southend. And little does she know. And I love the lyrics on that. Some great lyrics. Hope you enjoyed that one. Hope you're enjoying the music. We're doing one-hit wonders. And it's getting to the point where I'm struggling to sort of think what to play and what to leave out, because I've got a great list of tracks to play for you, and I'm not going to fit them all into this hour. So, yeah, bear with me. I'm making a few choices. Hopefully you will like what you hear. Going back now to the 70s and to a group called Pussycat, and this is a track that always reminds me of football at Portman Road when we were playing the top teams in Europe. And I can remember standing on the terraces listening to this at half time when they played the music. This is Pussycat and Mississippi.

words mean I am a truthful man from the land of the palm trees. And before dying, I want to share these poems of my soul. My poems are soft green. My poems are also flaming crimson. My poems are like a wounded fawn seeking refuge in the forest. The last verse says, Con los pobres de la tierra. With the poor people of this earth, I want to share my fate. The streams of the mountains

There we are. That was the Sandpipers there, bringing back lots of memories, I guess, from holidays in Spain for you. That was Guantanamera. So, folks, the clock's beaten us once again. Thank you very much for listening. I do hope you've enjoyed the music. It's been a special programme on the Lunchtime Jukebox here with me, Chris Thorne, and I've been playing One Hit Wonders. I'm going to go out with an instrumental now that was common on the international radio, pirate radio times, basically, and that's Man of Action. So thank you for listening, folks, and don't forget, after the end of the programme, it's the news at the top of the hour here on Hospital Radio Ipswich. 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Speak to you soon.

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3: From the Sky News Centre at 2, Andrew Mountbatten Windsor made money by subletting properties at Windsor to staff while he was only paying a peppercorn rent. The public spending watchdogs revealed the details in a new report, but we don't know how much the former prince earned. The Prime Minister's rejected American accusations that the UK operates what they call two-tier policing. Sir Keir Starmer's dismissed the US State Department's comments on how officers handled the fatal stabbing of Henry Novak. Yesterday, he called for people to choose unity over hatred after meeting the 18-year-old's family. His deputy, David Lammy's been asked his thoughts.
4: That's not my perception. What I do recognise is complexity. I do recognise that guidance exists and that guidance should be clear. And fundamentally, every one of us, whatever our religion, whatever our background, whatever our colour, we must be equal before the law.
3: A former student's been charged with attempted murder after a man was shot with a crossbow at a university campus in Surrey. 21-year-old Almanthir de Carmas due in court. An inquiry's heard survivors of the 2023 Nottingham attacks did not receive their basic rights as victims. A hearing of evidence has now finished after the last witness, Victims Commissioner Claire Waxman, testified today. She says the affected families shouldn't have to advocate for themselves.
5: We've tried to make some legislative change, so recognising that the mental health tribunals were very closed, the lack of transparency and openness, and that actually compounds the harm and trauma for families.
3: The inquiry is considering whether authorities missed opportunities to stop killer and schizophrenic Valdo Calacane. Tottenham have confirmed the signing of defender Andy Robertson. He'll join on a free transfer from Liverpool. And England's cricketers are looking to build a lead as they return to bat on day two of the first test with New Zealand at Lord's. The hosts are on 73 for one in their second innings, leading by 100. That's the latest. I'm Cam Hall.

Music by Brahms there, part of the Third Symphony, played for us by the Columbia Symphony Orchestra with Bruno Walter conducting. You're listening to Hospital Radio Ipswich. My name is John Alderton, and this programme is John Alderton's Classical Favourites, broadcast to our patients here in the Ipswich Hospital every day of the week, apart from Saturdays at 2 o'clock from 2 until 3. Well, thanks to the wonders of the World Wide Web, we can also broadcast further afield, in fact, worldwide. And we have a request today, and it comes from the Lavender Fields Seal care home in Sevenoaks in Kent. And they have requested that I play for their staff the Moonlight Sonata by Beethoven. Well, I don't know who the pianist is on this one. It doesn't actually say. But here is the first movement.

Beethoven's Moonlight Sonata, the first movement. And I don't know who the pianist was. It doesn't actually say on this disc, which is very, very unusual. Anyhow, I'm playing that for the staff of the Lavender Field Seal care home in Sevenoaks in Kent, who listening in, I hope, right at this moment via using the internet. And if you're in hospital, of course, you have the Hospedia unit to listen through. When you go home, you may not know that you can download a little app called TuneIn Radio, and you can listen to us anytime you like, 24 hours a day. And if you go off on holiday somewhere, you can listen to us wherever you are in the world. Music now by George Frederick Handel, a German composer who set up his home in London, and very successfully as well. He was writing music that would appeal to the general public. And this is one of his songs. It's a piece called Silent Worship. And to sing it, the Scottish tenor Kenneth McKellar with the orchestra of the Royal Opera House, Covent Garden, conducted by Sir Adrian Boult.

Music by the German composer George Frederick Handel. That was his song Silent Worship with Kenneth McKellar and the Royal Opera House Orchestra, Covent Garden. Well, many years ago, I used to conduct the band here at the Ipswich Hospital, and I remember after a rehearsal, I don't remember the rehearsal itself, mind you, but on the way home, I had the radio on, and I listened to some piano music that I didn't know, hadn't heard it before. I had to stop the car and listen, because it was so important that it was quite clear it was going to be a major piece of music in my life ever after. And it was the Piano Concerto in G Major by Maurice Ravel, French composer. And I have here a performance of it by Leonard Bernstein at the piano. Also, Leonard Bernstein is conducting the Columbia Symphony Orchestra. Here is the second movement.

Leonard Bernstein was the pianist and the conductor of the Columbia Symphony Orchestra in that performance of the second movement from Ravel's Piano Concerto in G major. Hope you enjoyed that. I know first time I heard it, I was driving in my car. I stopped. I didn't know what it was, actually, and waited until the end, until the title was announced. Then went home and I ordered the music for it, the piano music, and learned to play it, believe it or not. Never had the chance to play it out anywhere, but I can amuse myself at home with it. Now we have some music for brass and military band fans. We're going to listen to the band of His Majesty's Royal Marines. And I say His Majesty's because this recording was made in the year, let's have a look, 1939. And it's a march by K.J. Alford. And the march is called The Thin Red Line, and K.J. Alford's real name was Major F.J. Ricketts, and Major Ricketts is conducting this performance.

Band of His Majesty's Royal Marines there, conducted by Major F.J. Ricketts, and Major F.J. Ricketts composed marches under the name K.J. Alford. That march was the Thin Red Line. Now, we have a choir from Ipswich which disbanded, I think, a number of years ago when their founder and their conductor left. And it's the Olive Quantrill Singers. I have here an old-fashioned record, an old vinyl disc. And we're going to hear, first of all, Frank Davis on the organ playing the introduction, and then the choir are going to sing for us that great song, The Holy City.

the Ipswich Choir, the Olive Quantrill Singers, with the Holy City there. The organist was Frank Davies. Music by Georges Bizet. Next, his Carmen Suite, pieces that are taken from the opera of the same name. Now, the opera was produced in Paris and it didn't really meet with any success at all. I think the Paris public didn't like the idea of the star of the opera being a girl who worked in a cigarette factory. Didn't sound very inspiring. Anyhow, the pieces from this have been turned into the Carmen Suite for orchestra. We're going to listen to three of them, Toreadors, Habanera and Dance Bohème, played for us by the Sinfonia of London, conducted by Muir Mathieson.

Three pieces from the Carmen Suite by Bizet. The first was Toreador's, then Habanera and Dance Bohème, conducted by Muir Mathieson, who had the pick of all the musicians in London when he founded the Sinfonia of London, which we listened to just now. And the orchestra was got together really for playing film music, because Muir Mathieson, the Scottish conductor, was head of music for the Rank organisation. Back in 1970, I was very fortunate in being the soloist in a Mozart concerto conducted by Mathieson. On we go, and music by Joseph Haydn now. This is a historic recording on vinyl, and it features the great German trumpeter Adolf Schoenbaum playing the first movement of Haydn's trumpet concerto. And the orchestra is the NDR, North Deutsche Radio Symphony Orchestra of Hamburg, conducted by Christopher Stepp.

First movement of Joseph Haydn's Trumpet Concerto there with Adolf Scherbaum, the soloist, and the Norddeutsche Radio Symphony Orchestra, conducted by Christopher Stepp. Well, we're almost at the end of the programme now. I think to play us out, we'll have some Mozart. And I'm returning to the Sinfonia of London with Muir Mathieson conducting and music from Mozart's Serenade, Eine kleine Nachtmusik. And here we have the second movement.

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3: From the Sky News Centre at 3, a man's been jailed for 24 years for the rape of a woman in Greater Manchester, for which another man spent almost 2 decades in prison after being wrongly convicted. Andrew Malkinson was cleared after DNA evidence emerged linking 52-year-old Paul Quinn to the 2003 attack on a young mum in Salford. In his closing statement, Mr Justice Bright commended the victim.
4: The only word that fits is hero. That is how I choose to think of the woman at the heart of this case. She, not you, Paul Quinn, is the person from this case whom I will remember for the rest of my days.
3: The financial arrangements of members of the royal family have been laid bare. Andrew Mountbatten Windsor charged staff to live in properties on the Windsor estate, though the costs aren't disclosed. The Deputy Prime Minister says he doesn't recognise US claims of two-tip leasing in the UK. Criticism by America's State Department follows Henry Novak being handcuffed after he'd been stabbed in Southampton in December after his killer falsely accused him of racial abuse. Emma Webber, whose son Barnaby was killed in the 2023 Nottingham attacks, says she hugely respects the student's family.
5: Don't use our tragedy as an opportunity for politicising, for aggrandising yourself in your party or your beliefs, and for God's sake, don't use it to incite any more hate and any more rioting. That's not going to help us. That's going to dilute what we're trying to do.
3: But the dad of another Nottingham attack victim says if people aren't found accountable, the system will never change. A public inquiry's officially finished hearing evidence. A staff member who was shot with a crossbow at the University of Surrey remains in a stable condition. A former student there has been charged with attempted murder. And Emilio Gaze hit 50 on test debut as England's cricketers start to build a lead on day two of the first test with New Zealand. The hosts are currently on 120 for 2 in their second innings. That's the latest. I'm Cam Hall.

I would like to welcome all patient staff and listeners who are joining us this afternoon. Welcome to the Time Machine with the Time Lord Marty Wilde on Hospital Radio Ipswich, where we go through time and space to bring you a compact one-hour show. You heard there, Give Me Your Heart Tonight, Shakin' Stevens, number 11, 1982. The next one, we go back to 1950. Harbour Lights, Sammy Kaye, Tony Alarm and the Cadets on the Archive Hits.

Harbour Light, Sammy Kay and Tony Allan, and Cadets 1950 on the archive hits. From that 1950 to 1999, December. And this is I Wanna Be With You. This is Mandy Moore.

I Wanna Be With You, Mandy Moore, December 1999. The next one here is I Will, Vic Dana from 1961 on Bolton Records. This is the first version. It was covered by Billy Fury.

Vic Dana and I Will from the very, very early 60s. Now going back to 1934 with Nick Lucas, and this is All We Know.

For all we know, Nick Lucas from 1934. From 1934, we go to 1976 now. This is Chicago, and this is If You Leave Me Now.

1970s there, Chicago, and If You Leave Me Now. There's lots of birthday songs out there if you just look on the website for them. I picked one here. This is Happy Birthday, My Darling. This is Russell Arm. This is from 1954, though, and this is on the Epic label.

A song from 1954 there, Russell Arnes, and Happy Birthday, My Darling, on the Epic label. Now, I'll Be Seeing You. This is Nor Orna from the Philippines.

I'll be seeing you, Noor Orna, from the Philippines. Now we're going to have... This is Anne Williams, and she's doing a medley of Galway Bay, Fields of Anfrim, and the Isle Infirmary. Right, here we go now, and this is...

Well, yes, okay. Anne Williams was the singer, and I'll go for these songs again just in case I messed up any of them. First one was Galway Bay, Fields for Anfury, and the Isle of Innisfree. That was the medley. Now I'll hold you in my heart. And this is Glen Campbell.

country and western there, Glen Campbell, and I'll Hold You in My Heart. This next one you can get a little bit maybe overwhelmed by. If you keep up with it, please do. But if you can't, just don't worry about it. This is I'm My Own Grandpa. This is Homer and Jeffrey.

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I really can't. You to carry on trying to get that one in your head sort of thing. I called I'm My Own Grandpa, Home and Jeffries. Now this one here is In a Shady Nook by a Babbling Brook. Donald Pierce from 1944 on the Decca label. It's also Donald Pierce's signature tune.

In a shady nook by a babbling brook, Donald Pierce from 1944. This is In the Misty Moonlight. This is Jerry Wallace from 1964.

you were there. And I could be rich, or I could be poor. But if you were by my side, I could be any place in this whole wide world. And I know I'd be satisfied.

In the Misty Moonlight, Jerry Wallace from 1964. Now we're going to have two gospel songs back to back. This is In the Garden and No Night There. Two gospel songs from Marion Talley from 1926.

there in the garden and no night there. Two gospel songs from Marion Talley from 1926. I don't need to tell you how far back that's going. Now, Indescribably Blue, Elvis Presley recorded the 10th of June 1966.

Elvis in the 60s with Indescribably Blue. Now it keeps right on hurting. This is Shelley Fabares, a cover of the Johnny Tilton song. Shelley is the only female actress to star in Elvis Presley with him in three of his films. This is It Keeps Right on Hurtin'.

0: On behalf of myself, Marty Ward, I would like to thank you for listening. I wish your patients in hospital a very speedy recovery. Do look after yourselves, stay safe, and it all requires me to do is to wish you all the very, very best. Marty Ward, signing off.
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3: From the Sky News Centre at 4, a man's been sentenced to 24 years for a 2003 rape for which innocent man Andrew Malkinson was wrongly convicted. He spent almost two decades behind bars. 52-year-old Paul Quinn was found guilty in April after advances in DNA testing connected him to the attack in Salford. Here's Detective Chief Superintendent Rebecca McKendrick from Greater Manchester Police.
4: That night in July 2003, he knew what he had done. He knew his crime was horrific and he knew how cowardly he was for watching another man go to prison. We know this outcome has come two decades too late.
3: The Deputy Prime Minister says he doesn't recognise the Trump administration's criticism of UK policing. America's State Department accused officers of a two-tier system over how the fatal stabbing of Henry Novak was handled. A report found Andrew Mountbatten Windsor charged staff to live in properties on the Windsor estate. That's despite paying a peppercorn rent. The families of the Nottingham attack victims say they still expect more to come out about the killings as they sat in on the final day of evidence in the inquiry into their deaths. The victims' commissioner says survivors of Valdo Calicane's attack in 2023 were denied their basic rights. Students Grace O'Malley Kumar and Barnaby Webber and caretaker Ian Coates were killed. Grace's father, Dr. Sanjoy Kumar, says this isn't the end of their fight.
5: If you don't find people accountable, you will never change a system. And systems are made out of people. And it's really important to find the people who simply just didn't do their jobs accountable.
3: Astronauts on the International Space Station have been told to prepare for an evacuation over a leak. NASA says they've been ordered to shelter in the spacecraft. And Katie Taylor will end her decorated boxing career with a fight against Flora Peely at Croke Park in Dublin in September. It'll be the sport's first event at the stadium since 1972. That's the latest. I'm Cam Hall.

Carly Simon for Starters today on The Gentle Breeze, The Right Thing to Do. Hello, this is Patrick with you on Hospital Radio Ipswich till 5 with the Captain and Tennille now.

Thank you very much. Love Will Keep Us Together, Captain and Tennille on Hospital Radio Ipswich, going way back, 1958, and some magic moments with Perry

patient experience is looking for patients who would like to be involved with patient panels across Colchester and Ipswich hospitals. This could be representing any department, a particular health condition, or maybe as a parent carer of a patient who uses hospital services. If you'd like to share your thoughts, experience and ideas to work towards service improvement, then contact Patient Experience on 01473 702 101 or email patient.experience@esneft.nhs.uk.

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Carpenters, yesterday once more. And a perfect moment, courtesy of Martine McCutcheon.

0: 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So much variety on Hospital Radio Ipswich. You'll love this at 5.
1: It has been proven that listening to jazz is both relaxing and therapeutic. I'm Mike Bug, and every evening I play an hour of jazz music, mixing New Orleans traditional jazz with modern cool jazz, big band music, and songs from the great jazz singers, both past and present. Join me at 5 o'clock for All That Jazz.
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At Hospital Radio Ipswich, we have the best music collection in Suffolk. Who says that? I do. Who am I? Tim Ward. And you can join me 10 o'clock every weekday morning here on Hospital Radio Ipswich as I explore our music library to prove my point. 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

0: Judy Collins, Send in the Clowns. Written by Stephen Sondheim for the 1973 musical A Little Night Music. Which reminds me...
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And Barbara Streisand and Barry Gibb on the Gentle Breeze, hri.org.uk. Don't forget your requests tonight at 8, Ipswich 704 666.

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Say what you want. This is The Gentle Breeze from Hospital Radio Ipswich. 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Ipswich 704666. Ipswich 704666. 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This is Patsy Cline and Crazy.

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Thanks for tuning in to The Gentle Breeze today on Hospital Radio Ipswich. Hope you enjoyed it. If you did, hope you can join me, Patrick Eade, same time tomorrow, 4 till 5. You're

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3: From the Sky News Centre at 5 and some breaking news, Anthony Head, who's best known for roles in Buffy the Vampire Slayer and Ted Lasso, has died at the age of 72. In a statement, the actor's daughters say he suffered complications from pneumonia. A man's been jailed for 21 years for the rape of a woman in Greater Manchester, for which a wrongly convicted man spent almost 2 decades in prison. Andrew Malkinson was cleared after DNA evidence emerged linking 52-year-old Paul Quinn to the 2003 attack on a young mum in Salford. He'll also spend 3 years on licence. In his closing statement, Mr Justice Bright commended the victim.
4: The only word that fits is hero. That is how I choose to think of the woman at the heart of this case. She, not you, Paul Quinn, is the person from this case whom I will remember for the rest of my days.
3: Downing Street says Britain and America's relationship remains incredibly strong despite a stinging rebuke from the US State Department about UK policing. It claimed officers handcuffing murder victim Henry Novak after his Sikh killer accused him of racism was evidence of two-tier policing. The Justice Secretary says that's not his experience. Conservative leader Kemi Badenoch doesn't think it's helpful.
5: I certainly think that foreign governments, especially allied governments, should provide that sort of feedback in private. Not in public. The only people who benefit from seeing that sort of language are hostile countries like Iran and Russia.
3: Two teenagers have been found guilty of murdering a 16-year-old boy on a Scottish beach. Caden Moy was stabbed in North Ayrshire last May. The financial arrangements of members of the royal family have been laid bare in a report. Andrew Mountbatten Windsor charged staff to live in properties on the Windsor estate, though the costs aren't disclosed. And Tottenham's head coach says they've signed a proven winner with defender Andy Robertson heading to the club. He'll officially join Spurs on the 1st of July. That's the latest. I'm Cam Hall.

Yes, well, here we are again. All that jazz. And we've got a real mixture today for you. There's going to be tracks from Count Basie, Johnny Hodges, Papa Vu and his Viking Jazz Band, Dave Brubeck. And we've got songs from Diana Krall, Cara Emerald, Louis Armstrong, Van Morrison. But we're going to start with a piece from the New Orleans Roof Jazz Band. That's a band, as I say, based down in New Orleans, led by a man by the name of Wendell Brunius. Here's their version of Sweet Lorraine.

the New Orleans Roof Jazz Band, one of the bands that regularly play at the Preservation Hall Jazz Club down in New Orleans. Piece of sort of gospel jazz now from Nina Simone, a piece that was composed by Billy Taylor and was used, or the Billy Taylor version was used for many years as the theme music from the BBC's film programmes. Here's Nina Simone with I Wish I Knew How It Would Feel to Be Free.

Yes, fabulous track there from Nina Simone. Gregory Porter now, singing here with the Jules Holland and his Rhythm and Blues Orchestra. This is from an album that Jules Holland made called The Golden Age of Song. And it's Gregory Porter with A Sweet Country Love Song.

Yes, the man with the funny hats, Gregory Porter, with Jules Holland and his Rhythm and Blues Orchestra. Another big band now, and that of Count Basie. This is from his album called The Atomic Mr. Basie. It's a little thing called Splanky.

2013. Since then, she's gone a little bit quiet because I think she's had two little girls. She had one, I think, in March 14 and the second one in August 2017. But this to say, this is from her album called The Shocking Miss Emerald, and it's Curra, out for A Liquid Lunch.

0: Adam Rawdon, I bet her liquid lunch weren't oxtail soup, eh? A track now from an album called Louis Armstrong Meets Oscar Peterson. So it says it all, two great jazz stars together with just one of those things.
1: It was just one of those things, just one of those craziest flings, one of those bells that now and then rings, just one of those things. It was just

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Hello, I'm Mike Bogan. This is All That Jazz. Just to let you know, at 8 o'clock tonight, we'll have, as we do on every evening, our request show. So if you'd like a request, why not give us a ring? If you use your mobile phone, then it's Ipswich 704666. Or if you're using the hospital handsets, then it's the left-hand handset. Press the star button and dial 800. Both methods get you in touch with our answer phone, and you can leave a message on there as to what you'd like to hear. Tell us what your name, your ward you're on, and what you'd like to hear. And if you've got any dedication, then by all means add that as well. But let us know what you'd like to hear, because we're here to play the music that you want to hear. Yeah. Some more jazz, some classical music, something from the 60s, something out the charts. Well, something unusual. Give us a challenge. See if we can find it in our extensive library. Yeah. We're going to carry on with a piece from Johnny Hodges. Johnny Hodges was a clarinetist. This is from an album he made with some strings. It's called Johnny Hodges and His Strings Play Gershwin. So, yeah. Nice work if you can get it.

Yes, good, good, Gershwin number that. Nice work if you can get it. Song now from one of our favourite songsters on all that jazz, Diana Krall. This is from her album called The Look of Love, and the song Dancing in the Dark.

Lovely version of that song, Brian Diacral. One of the musicians that often used to work with Diacral, one of the session musicians, was an American jazz man, jazz organist by the name of Joey DeFrancesco. He worked with a number of jazz artists, including Ray Charles and Bette Midler, as well as Diacral. And the next track features Joey DeFrancesco, but is singing here with Van Morrison, the Irish singer of Van. Here's their version of You're Driving Me Crazy.

Yes, Van Morrison and Joey DeFrancesco. Stranger on the Shore was a piece that was written by Acker Bilk. He wrote it for his young daughter called Jenny, and it was originally called Jenny until such time as the BBC wanted a piece of music for a serial that they were showing called Stranger on the Shore, and they chose that piece of music, and the music got, the title of the track got changed to that, Stranger on the Shore. Acker Bilk, as I say, wrote it. Acker Bilk, renowned jazz man, but he never actually ever recorded it as a jazz track. He always recorded it with strings. But the Papa Voo's Viking Jazz Band from Copenhagen did record it as a jazz track, and here's their version of Stranger on the Shore.

Papa Vu, Viking Jazz Band. Marion Montgomery was a jazz singer that was born in Natchez in Mississippi, came to this country when she was about 30 to audition for Johnny Dankworth. I think she had a year's stint with Johnny Dankworth, and whilst over here she met the pianist Laurie Holloway. They got married, and Marion Montgomery, apart from going back to do a couple of shows, stayed in this country for the rest of her life. This is a track from an album Marion Montgomery made, from an album called The Lady from Natchez. It's I Don't Want to Set the World on Fire.

Marion Montgomery. Marion used to be a big star on our TV screens back in the 70s as a regular on Michael Parkinson's show. I think she appeared in a couple of Morecambe and Wise shows as well. OK, now a track from Dave Brubeck. This is from an album called Dave Digs Disney, and it's a piece from Pinocchio, When You Wish Upon a Star.

Yes, Stacey Kent denotes that that's the time to put my records away for another day. Hope you enjoyed today's selection of tracks. So I think we had a good mixture today. I'll be back with more jazz tomorrow night, same time. So for me, bye for now. Look after yourself.

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3: From the Sky News Centre at 6, sex offender Paul Quinn has been jailed for 21 years for raping a woman in Greater Manchester in 2003, which saw an innocent man locked up for 17 years. Andrew Malkinson says he's insulted at what he's called a soft sentence. Here he is speaking in 2023 when his conviction was quashed at the Court of Appeal.
4: I came to the police station in 2003 and told the officers I was innocent. They didn't believe me. I came to the Crown Court in Manchester in 2004 and told the jury I was innocent. They didn't believe me.
3: Well, the judge has called the victim a hero. The Conservative leader says the US State Department should have aired criticisms of UK law enforcement behind closed doors. They alleged two-tier policing over how officers responded to the murder of Henry Novak. Actor Anthony Head has died aged 72. He's best known for TV roles in Buffy the Vampire Slayer and Ted Lasso. Andrew Mountbatten Windsor made money by charging staff to live in properties on the Windsor estate while paying a peppercorn rent himself. There are 11 non-working members of the royal family whose accommodation is subsidised by the King from the Duchy of Lancaster. Baroness Margaret Hodge is a former chair of the Public Accounts Committee.
5: If those monies were used to fund the rents of non-working royals, there again questions have to be asked. So I always come back to transparency, accountability, to have a royal family in the modern age that everybody can have confidence in.
3: Former Channel 4 news anchor Jon Snow's been diagnosed with Alzheimer's disease. The 79-year-old will discuss the diagnosis in a new documentary, which will air later this month. And it's understood Martin O'Neill has agreed terms to become the permanent manager of Celtic on a one-year deal. He guided them to the Scottish Premiership title after two interim spells in charge last season. That's the latest. I'm Cam Hall.

What a way to start the 80s hits here on Hospital Radio. My name's Stu. Welcome along with Duran Duran and The Reflex. This is the 80s hits around the wards for 1 hour every day here on Hospital Radio Ipswich. And we have a great show lined up in the next hour. You can listen to some songs that may include Taylor Dane, Danny Wilson, and this song from Alexander O'Neill from the late 80s.

Oh, the brilliant sounds of Alexander O'Neill on Stu's 80s hits with a song called Criticised that I found on it wasn't a Now album. It was one of the albums called Hits. They were in competition with each other when I was at school, and I reckon this is probably around about 86, 87, and the Hits albums really only went to around about 10, where we're over 100 now with the Now albums. Anyway, Stu's 80s Hits with some great songs to come in the next couple of minutes, including the movie quote game and a brain teaser. We talk about requests as well and what else you can talk about. 80s nostalgia is all coming up in the next few minutes right after this from Bananarama.

Stu's 80s hits with Love in the First Degree, the brilliant Bananarama. Around the wards on Channel 1, online now at hri.org.uk, and you can also listen to us via your Android app at TuneIn Radio. The 80s hits, 1 hour of golden gems. We've got another brilliant one coming up in the next couple of seconds, and we're going to be doing... What are we going to be doing? We're going to be doing the movie quote, and I have a very, very novelty song to play in the next couple of minutes. Everything is right after Danny Wilson from 1988 with Mary's Prayer on Stu's 80s hits. Everything.

Oh, good song. Mary's Prayer. Danny Wilson on your bedside friends. Stu here with the 80s hits. What a great song. It's time for today's movie quote. Here we go. Ready? We came, we saw, we kicked butt. That changed the word a little bit. So we came, we saw, we kicked butt was the words from a well-known film. Did a couple of films as well. Give me an answer to that song in the next couple of minutes here on Hospital Radio. Hang on, did I just say song? No, I meant film quote. See, having good fun. Here we go, Taylor Dane now, and Tell It To My Heart on Stu's 80s hits. Hello there.

0: Great song from 1988 on Stu's 80s hits. It's Taylor Dane and Tell It To My Heart. You're listening to Stu's show for an hour. Ooh. 60 minutes of nostalgia with songs from that golden decade. And we're also doing the movie quote quiz at the moment. We came, we saw, we kicked butt was the quote from what person in which film? Started four of them. They had kind of ectoplasm guns. A green thing called Slimer. Yeah. Find out who we'll be talking about in the next couple of minutes here on Hospital Radio Ipswich.
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are the sounds of Belinda Carlisle on Stu's 80s hit and Heaven is a Place on Earth. If you enjoyed that, great songs coming up in the next couple of minutes. They include the Bangles on the way, Peter Gabriel with his brilliant video, Sledgehammer, and the lady that couldn't be knocked off in the 80s with songs that were always top of the charts, Madonna on the way in the next couple of minutes. But tonight's movie quote, we came, we saw, we kicked butt, was from this film. Dan Aykroyd, Harold Ramis, and Bill Murray, Slimer, Ghostbusters from '84. Here it is.

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1: I don't hear you. Who are you going to call? Ghostbusters. This week's movie quote here on Stu's 80s Hits. Now, what you are going to do if you want to call, this is Hospital Radio, where we do, every day of the week, that's Monday to Sunday, we have our very own request show. Between 8 and 10 weekday evenings and at the weekends as well, where you too can have your very, very favourite song across the airwaves. 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Now, you can do it via a few ways. One is by phoning the number off star 800 via your bedside, and the number will come through to us here in the studio. There's also the Ipswich number 01473 704666, online hri.org.uk. Go on the website, follow the information on how you can have request a song as well. Obviously, there's email studio@hri.org.uk, and lastly, you get to see some of our lovely ward walkers who go around the wards every night of the week gathering your requests, and you can have a chat to them as well. You may be the only person you see that day, if you aren't unfortunately to be on your own, and we are here for you to play your songs. So that's it. Every weekday from 8 o'clock. That's every day, Monday to Sunday. Right, here we go. A brain teaser coming up in the next few minutes, and we've got that novelty song as well, right after a absolute gem. Here we go. We're gonna go with, what song was I gonna play? Let's go with this one.

0: Owen Paul, and You're My Favourite Waste of Time. Hello there. This is Stu with the 80s hits live around the wards on Hospital Radio Ipswich. What a great song. We've done the movie quote already. Here is tonight's brain tease for you. 86% of people in the world have never experienced what? So 86% of people in the world have never experienced what? And it means they haven't seen it or they haven't been in it. That's the quote. That's the question. That's my little, not my cheat, but my little clue for you here on Hospital Radio, your bedside friend. So keep playing some great songs. This is the novelty song. Came out in the 1988. It's for someone who has lots of money. Helps if I press the right button.
1: Well, you! Shut your mouth and look at my wad!
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Stu's 80s hits with Harry Enfield and Loads of Money for 1988. At the moment, you're doing the brain tease. 86% of people in the world have never experienced being in it or seeing this certain thing. Find out what the answer is in the next couple of minutes here on the 80s hits. Right after one of the legendary videos of all time, Peter Gabriel, Sledgehammer, and we'll play some Madonna next.

great song. Peter Gabriel, Sledgehammer, with that legendary video of all the fruit going round him before CGI took over. Imagine how, what if he did it, how good it would be nowadays. Anyway, this is Stu's 80s hits. Brain teaser answer, 86% of us in the world have never experienced snow, apparently. Well, obviously, if you live in the hotter climates around the globe, you wouldn't have played in the snow, made a snowman, snow angel, had a snowball fight with your friends and family. The answer tonight is snow. Anyway, another great song here on Hospital Radio, and then we're going to do we're going to play some Bross in the next couple of minutes. Wow. From the 80s film Desperately Seeking Susan, starring Patricia Arquette and Madonna, this is Into the Groove on your bedside friend.

many of you are actually trying to do that at the moment? Walking Like an Egyptian. What a great song from the late 80s, the Bangles, on Stu's 80s hits here around the wards on Hospital Radio. Now, this next boy band, British boy band, two brothers and a friend, were massive in the late 80s.

0: Push. It's the brilliant sounds of Luke and Matt Goss and their friend Craig, better known as Bross, on your bedside friend. That's the penultimate song here on the 80s hits. I'm going to leave you with a bit of Rick Astley.
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3: From the Sky News Centre at 7, an innocent man who was jailed for a 2003 rape in Greater Manchester says he's insulted. The person responsible received what he's calling a softer sentence. Andrew Malkinson was put behind bars for 17 years over the Salford attack, despite a lack of DNA evidence. 52-year-old Paul Quinn's today been sentenced to 21 years in prison. He'll also spend 3 years on licence. In court, Mr Justice Bright condemned his actions.
4: You knew that his conviction was wrongful. You also knew that it was extremely useful to you. It must have preyed on your conscience that another man was in prison, in effect serving your sentence.
3: America's vice president says righteous anger is the proper response to Henry Novak's murder and officers' first response. Earlier, the US State Department criticized what they say is two-tip leasing, a description the Justice Secretary says he doesn't recognize. The student was initially handcuffed when his Sikh killer falsely claimed he'd been racially abused. Our political correspondent Rob Powell reads some of J.D. Vance's post on X.
5: He said that Henry Novak should be alive today, and he would be if the last few generations of European elites had stood their ground against the politics of self-hatred and the mass invasion of migrants, many of whom despise the West and the people who love it.
3: Downing Street's been approached for comment. Actor Anthony Head has died after suffering complications due to pneumonia. He was 72 and best known for roles in Little Britain and Buffy the Vampire Slayer. The Prime Minister's praised Jon Snow for helping others feel less alone. The former Channel 4 news presenter has been diagnosed with Alzheimer's disease. Astronauts on board the International Space Station are being allowed to return to their duties after fears they'd have to evacuate the craft. Two leaks had been detected. And Martin O'Neill's agreed to become Celtic's permanent manager again. He led the club to a league and cup double as interim boss. That's the latest. I'm Cam Hall.

bit of northern soul from Charlie there. Charlie Rich and Don't Tear Me Down. Now, on tonight's show, we'll be trying to outfox you with the original quick quiz, which will be along later on. We should be looking at one of the people that we've classified as a Suffolk hero. It's an authoress, an author tonight. Ooh, big stuff. And we're playing a track from our featured artist of the day. Finally, we're testing you to see if you really know your Suffolk. So if we add some great music to all this, what have you got? Of course.

0: If you'd like a request played this evening on Hospital Radio at Switch, give us a call on the internal telephone. The number is 6666, and that equates to Ipswich 704666.
1: You can also place your requests by dialing *800 from your Hospedia device, and that's free of charge. It's Suffolk Hero time. This is Ruth Rendell. Rendell was born Ruth Barbara Grassman in 1930 at South Woodford, Essex. After high school, she became a feature writer for her local Essex paper, the Chigwell Times. However, she was forced to resign after filing a story about a local sports club dinner that she hadn't attended, and failing to report that the after-dinner speaker had died midway through the speech. Ruth Rendell wrote more than 60 novels that sold millions, some under her own name and others as Barbara Vine, which was her middle name and the maiden name of her great-grandmother. Some of the plots reflected in many of the novels her love and knowledge of Suffolk, the county she adopted. Sudbury features in Gallo Glass, for instance, and Bury St Edmunds in The Brimstone Wedding. A fatal inversion includes Polstead and Nayland, while Orford and Aldborough are found in No Night Is Too Long. Her latter years were spent in London, but Suffolk was in her soul. When the Labour-supporting socialist became a life peer in the House of Lords in 1997, she chose to be called Baroness Rendell of Bayburg as her title, acknowledging the district closest to her heart. She introduced into the Lords the bill that would later become the Female Genital Mutilation Act of 2003, and she wed Don Rendell, a journalist, in 1953. The couple divorced in 1975, but remarried 2 years later. Ruth Rendell was said to have been devastated by her husband's death in 1999 and has been interred next to him at St Bartholomew's Church in Groton. Rendell, one of Britain's best-selling contemporary authors, created the Detective Inspector Wexford. She is also credited with bringing a social and psychological dimension to crime fiction. Rendell lived in Polstead and Aldborough, as well as Groton, and wove into her work the Suffolk landscape she loved so much. The writer, who wrote more than 60 novels, as we've mentioned previously, died in May 2015, aged 85. So that's our Suffolk hero for today. Now we go off for an album track from Procol Harum, with some novel lyrics, and it's entitled Conquistador.

The drummer enjoyed himself on that recording, didn't he? Now, a single lightning bolt produces enough energy to power a family home for a month. I'd save a few bob if that happened, wouldn't it? And the energy released by a bolt of lightning is about the same as that stored in 30 gallons of petrol. You'd have thought it'd be more, wouldn't you, really? Yes, energy's a funny thing, isn't it? Sos Procurarum, they're long about margarita time. A bit early in the evening for that, isn't it? Well, maybe not. Status quo, as mentioned. Count me in.

and I thought it was about alcohol. Now, we've been mentioning that the energy released by lightning is equivalent to 30 gallons of petrol. Did you realise the energy needed to manufacture a

working order. Oh, you're not allowed to demolish the hospital. That's why there's the one and only rule, OK? As long as you've got that fixed in your mind, no props. We'll be along with that before long, after we listen to The Days of Pearly Spencer and David McWilliams.

Now, I don't think I get the effect at the end. That's quite an interesting voice, isn't it? Fanta Orange is the third largest selling soft drink in the world. And alcoholic lemonade is outselling premium bottled lagers in British pubs. Well, it was anyway. We'll have to wait and see what happens in the future. We live in funny times, don't we? Tastes change dramatically. It's Dusty Springfield for you. Live it up.

Okay, as threatened, it's the quick quiz time, where I ask six easy questions. We have a bit of music this evening, which comes from the New Seekers, and then we come back and look at the answers and do the comparisons. Simple, isn't it? Number one, the first question. Who was the inept French detective played by Peter Sellers in the original Pink Panther films? Second question. How many events are there in a heptathlon? Ooh. Number three, which is the largest country that lies entirely in Europe? Fourth question, what is the only one of the four chemical elements beginning with the letter I, whose chemical symbol does not begin with that letter? Which is the only one of the four chemical elements beginning with the letter I, whose chemical symbol does not begin with the letter, with that letter I? Okay, and fifth question. General Augusto Pinochet ruled which country from 1973 to 1990? And the last question, question six. The Blind Watchmaker and The Selfish Genie are among the works of which scientist and noted atheist? There you are. There's your six for the evening. Should be straightforward, shouldn't it?

Okay, how'd you do then? We're expecting great things of you. Question one was, who was the inept French detective played by Peter Sellers in the original Pink Panther films? Well, that was Inspector Jacques Clouseau. Oh, he minked around a bit. Question two was, how many events are there in a heptathlon? The answer is 7. Question three, which is the largest country that lies entirely in Europe? That's the Ukraine. Big place, that. Which is the only one of 4 chemical elements beginning with the letter I, whose chemical symbol does not begin with that letter? And that's iron, because the symbol is Fe. Don't ask me why. Question 5. General Augusto Pinochet ruled which country from 1973 to 1990? That was Chile. And lastly, question 6. The Blind Watchmaker and The Selfish Genie are amongst the works of which scientist and noted atheist? That's Richard Dawkins. So, how did you do? 6 out of 6? A bit less than that, maybe. Yes, OK. I can feel Elvin Bishop creeping up on us.

Elvin Bishop fooled around and fell in love. I guess we've all done that in our time. All right, well, I'm owning up to it. Over a third of all pineapples come from Hawaii. That's apart from the ones that Derek Holman buys. They all seem to come from Costa Rica. Strange, that, isn't it? Now, the other thing you might care to know is a turkey should never be carved until it's been out of the oven at least 30 minutes. This allows the inner cooking to subside and the internal meat juices to stop running. Once the meat sets, it's easier to carve clean, neat slices. There we are, cooking lesson in the middle of our programme. Five Americans with Western Union.

Right, so you think you know Suffolk, do you? Let's find out whether you live in the county or whether you don't. You might be interested in catching up on a little bit of information and history there. Tonight, we're in Blundellston. It's situated 2 miles inland between Great Yarmouth and Lowestoft, close to the North Sea coast. Its name is derived from Blunt Eston, which means Blunt's farm. The parish church is medieval in origin and dedicated to St Mary. It has a round tower, which is Norman or possibly Saxon in origin, and dates from the 11th century or earlier, whilst the nave is 12th century. Blundellston is famous for being the birthplace of David Copperfield in the novel of the same name by Charles Dickens. Dickens wrote the novel in 1849-50. Whilst places mentioned in the book exist in real life, it's unsure whether Dickens ever actually came to the village. We know from his letters that Dickens initially chose the village name for the novel after seeing it on a signpost during a trip to nearby Yarmouth, a town that also figures largely in the book as the home of the Peggotty family. However, it's apparent from the novel that he was familiar with some local landmarks, such as the view from the church and the yew trees from the rookery and the Plough Inn. It's impossible to mention what used to be a maximum security prison nearby without appearing to have poor taste. But in mitigation, there are those that claim it's the site of Blundellston Lodge, which was the inspiration for Thomas Gray's eulogy in a country churchyard. So you think you know Suffolk? That's Blundellston.

I wonder if there are any small streets left in Singapore. From a distance, you sort of imagine it's all great big boulevards, don't you? Dual carriageways. Now, there are more than 15,000 different kinds of rice in the world. Would you believe that, for instance? Wow, that's crazy. 15,000? You wonder why they put too many noughts on the end there, don't you? Beer will go down well by... or beer foam, rather, will go down. If you lick your finger, then stick it in the beer. But we don't advise you do this with your mate's beer. So you stick it in your own glass, actually. And ancient Greeks and Romans believed asparagus had medical qualities for helping prevent bee stings and to relieve toothache. Freddie Mercury.

I was born to love you, he says. Now, the Gombe War between 1974 and 1978 was fought in Tanzania between two communities of chimpanzees. You can tell I like a few useless facts, can't you? If you'd like to send in any quirky things, you know, jokes, sayings, mottos, whatever, please contact us with suggestions by emailing thestretch@gmx.com. That's thestretch at G for gold, M for mother, X for x-ray.com. You can also telephone us on Ipswich 704666. Look forward to hearing from you. And Hurricane Smith. And he's rather puzzled. He's saying, who was it?

0: Hurricane Smith, there used to be Norman Smith, a recording engineer for EMI, watched all these groups making millions and thought, if they can do that, so can I.
1: We were all feeling very, very depressed this morning. You've all come in and you've cheered us all up and it's absolutely brilliant. You do a wonderful job. I'd like to take this opportunity to say thanks very much for all that you do for all the patients in the hospital.
0: Our featured artists of the day are the Vernon Girls, who were a British female group. They had five minor hits between May 1962 and May 1963. The highest chart position they achieved was number 16, but they did have the distinction of a double-sided hit with the titles Lover Please and You Know What I Mean. You Know What I Mean re-entered the charts twice more in 1962.

perhaps not. Johnny Crawford there, he does it better than me, with Rumours. Did you realise in the 40 minutes it takes the average commuter in the world to get to work, the International Space Station travels the distance from London to Australia? Ah, Marvin Gaye time. I love this track. Ain't that peculiar? Well, not that peculiar, really. Maybe I'm just a tad unusual.

I fade Marvin down a wee bit. And it's time to say goodnight. Goodbye for another day. I've enjoyed your company. But sadly, we've run out of time. Don't forget to join the Escape Committee and plot your return home, where you can still listen to us online, hri.org.uk. And also, don't forget your request can be placed on Ipswich 704 treble 6, or that equates to star 800 on your Hospedia system.

0: So this is Derek Holman, hoping you're having the best possible day you can, reminding you to place your requests for later on. The request programme runs from 8 to 10. Look after yourself, God bless, and goodbye.
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0: From the Sky News Centre at 8, a man's been jailed for 21 years for a 2003 rape for which innocent man Andrew Malkinson was wrongly convicted. He spent almost two decades behind bars. 52-year-old Paul Quinn was found guilty in April after advances in DNA testing connected him to the attack in Salford. Here's Detective Chief Superintendent Rebecca McKendrick from Greater Manchester Police.
1: That night in July 2003, he knew what he had done. He knew his crime was horrific and he knew how cowardly he was for watching another man go to prison. We know this outcome has come two decades too late.
0: The US Vice President has appeared to blame illegal migration for Henry Novak's murder. In response, Downing Street criticised people trying to interfere in our democracy. The 18-year-old was handcuffed by officers after his Sikh killer made a false racism allegation. Two teenagers have been found guilty of murdering a 16-year-old on a beach in North Ayrshire. Another 18-year-old had already admitted to killing Caden Moy in Irvine in May last year. Anthony Head's former co-stars are posting tributes after his death, aged 72. Ted Lasso writer Brett Goldstein's remembering him as infinitely charming, while Russell T Davies says he was an absolute delight on Doctor Who and Merlin. He also played fan favourite Rupert Giles on Buffy the Vampire Slayer.
2: He thought it would behove me to have more contact with the students. I did try to explain that my vocational choice of librarian was a deliberate attempt to minimise said contact.
0: England's cricketers are well placed to push for victory in the first test against New Zealand at Lord's. The visitors still need 218 runs to win and will resume tomorrow on 36 for 3. And in football, Scotland's captain Caroline Weir hit a hat-trick as they thrashed Israel 6-0 to stay top of their qualifying group for the Women's World Cup. They've already secured their place in the playoffs. That's the latest. I'm Cam Hall.

0: Well, Friday has come around quickly again, and this is the Friday evening request programme from Hospital Radio Ipswich. We like to be known as your bedside friend. Lizzie is not with us tonight, unfortunately. If you are listening at any point, Lizzie, we hope you're having a good evening with the family. But I do have my usual friend and colleague here. His name is...
1: John Rockett, and good evening and welcome.
0: As we always say. Right, well, you can listen to us on the smart speaker. If you've got a smart speaker, just say Hospital Radio Ipswich. And our website is hri.org.uk. And you can also download our app from that particular site. So you can get for app or Apple or Android and have us with you wherever you may go, which would be rather nice. I don't know whether there's anything else. Well, apart from being up to Somersham, isn't it? That's the most important part.
1: That's the most important this evening. Yeah, apart from your friends of Hospital Radio later on.
0: Yeah, our friends Hospital Radio. I think, was it 11 requests?
1: 11 requests we've
0: which
1: got
0: was
1: tonight.
0: Rather nice. And we had a chat with a number of the patients, which we always enjoy. Really, it's as we always say, it's why we're here. We're here for the patients and obviously for friends of Hospital Radio who like to listen to us, which is lovely, and we do appreciate that. Just like to say thank you to a next-door neighbour, Julie, who works for primary care. And she very, very kindly put our details on their website. So people being looked after by that particular company, Primary Care, can listen to Hospital Radio Ipswich as well, which is rather nice. And if they might even get a request, might we?
1: Certainly. So keep your fingers crossed.
0: Indeed. Yep. Okie dokie. Well, I think, John, I think we're going to play one more track, aren't we?
1: Yep. Sounds good.
0: And then we'll go into the requests. Now, funny enough, I often say this, not funny enough, but I look through different... different songs and different artists each week before putting a playlist together. The funny thing about it is, and we always like it to be this way, I put a playlist together about a dozen or more tracks, and then we go and see the patients and we get the same amount of requests. So poor old John here, John Caudell, your speaking chap at the moment, doesn't get a chance to play more than a couple. But no, we like that because, it's, as I say, it's why we're here. Anyway, I'll cut the chat, and what I'm going to play now, as I say, I heard it earlier in the week. If I said Grocer Jack and the name of Keith West, this is called, it's an excerpt from a teenage opera, and it never came out as a total opera, just a single. And here it comes now.

0: Well, here we are. Keith West, who was born in Dagenham in 1944, and his birth name was Keith Hopkins. And that made number two in 1967. Those were the day. Oh, no, that was Mary Hopkins, wasn't it? Yeah, never mind. Over to John now. We're going to start the request from those lovely folk up in Somersham Ward.
1: Yep, thank you very much, John. Very pleasant evening up there again this evening.
0: Yeah, absolutely.
1: As always. And,
0: the nurses were delighted to see us, weren't they?
1: Of course. They're delighted to see us, and we're delighted to see them.
0: Great crowd.
1: And a great job. A great crowd, and a great job they do as well. Okay, the first track we have, having eventually sorted out what the title of it was called, this is for Carol, and it's Elvis Presley with Suspicious Minds.

0: here we are. We did find the right title in the end, didn't we?
1: We did.
0: John? What did we have it down as originally?
1: We had it down originally as
0: Caught in a Trap.
1: Caught in a Trap. And John couldn't find it anywhere.
0: And I thought to myself, I don't think that's the title.
1: Excuse me.
0: So on the
1: wonderful thing of a phone, he found it was Suspicious Minds.
0: Yes, indeed.
1: There we go. Right, we now go on to a track for Linda. And this is one of, if not the favourite group of John's, and it is the Beach Boys with Lady Linda.

0: a song that begins well and ends well.
1: And with, John was singing along all the way through.
0: Written, the original melody, of course, melody was J.S. Bach, wasn't it? Jesu Joy of Man's Desiring. And the coincidental thing here is that the title Lady Linda was with a Y, and Dear Lady, in some

0: That's a cracking song, you know. And also mentioned that Kenny Lynch sang that, and the lady that requested it, I think she knew that as well.
1: She did.
0: She knows a lot, yep. Doesn't she? She can even use QR codes.
1: Yes.
0: Oh, yes.
1: Yep, she got that clicked on there very quickly, because last week she did admit she went to sleep when we played her track. But never mind. Hope you enjoyed that one, Jenny.
0: Absolutely.
1: Right. The next track is for Lisa. And this is a track by Adele, which is When We Were Young.

0: Well, that was eventually the track that was required, wasn't it?
1: It was, yes. Just to prove this is a live show.
0: And in stereo as well. How about that?
1: Right. Okay, so that was for Lisa. The next one we have is for Anne.
0: Oh, we couldn't get
1: And the track she asked for, A Lady Like You, unfortunately, with all our varying tracks and LPs, CDs...
0: Including vinyl, yes.
1: Yes, oh yes.
0: Which I delight to play.
1: We couldn't find, so hopefully you'll accept this one by Glen Campbell, Anna. And this is Wichita Lineman.

0: Well, here we are. As I mentioned to the lady, what's her name? Was it
1: Lisa?
0: Oh, Lisa! I mentioned at the time that
1: no,
0: Jane.
1: It wasn't.
0: No?
1: Sorry, I got my cards in a pickle. It was
0: Anne. You sure?
1: Sorry.
0: Have
1: yes.
0: another look. Third time lucky.
2: We'll go with Anne.
0: Mentioned to Anne that at one time Glen Campbell was playing with the Beach Boys when Brian Wilson was having one of his problem times. So there we are. I never actually saw him at the Beach Boys, but what I didn't mention before was I actually had the pleasure of meeting Al Jardine, who sang Lady Linda outside the Palladium.
1: Yeah. But I won't... You sang it outside or you met him outside?
0: I met him outside.
1: Oh,
0: I didn't
1: good.
0: Dare compete. All right, Pete.
1: Okay, the next track we have is for Jane. And this is Rod Stewart with Baby Jane.

0: Well, we remembered it as soon as it started.
1: We both said at the beginning, we don't know this track. The opening bars, and then as soon as his voice started, we said,
0: that's the one.
1: We know that
0: we
1: one.
0: We know that one.
1: Okay, thanks for that, Jane. And the next track is for Rosemary. And it is Pharrell Williams with Happy.

0: Well, I hope we're all happy together. Well, no, that was a turtle, wasn't it?
1: Certainly was.
0: No pun intended.
1: Certainly was. Very good.
0: Pharrell Williams, happy.
1: Good. Indeed, we are happy, of course.
0: Happy as
1: right,
0: a, yes.
1: The next track we have is for Carol. And she wasn't sure on which one to play.
0: No, a bit of a
1: John
0: prompt, wasn't it?
1: Came up with a bright suggestion of
0: Neil Sedaka.
1: And O Carol.

0: cha-cha-cha. Oh dear, you're getting as bad as me. Mind you, you've been well instructed.
1: I have been very well instructed.
0: Yes.
1: Okay, that was Carol by Neil Sedaka.
0: Neil Sedaka.
1: Carol. The next track we have is for Andy, and this is the first of two tracks for him this evening. And the first one we have here is a good old favourite,
0: certainly
1: the
0: is,
1: Eagles, yep, with Hotel California.

0: It's an absolute classic, isn't it, John? Really,
1: it is a classic, and
0: so popular here.
1: Favourite for
0: hospital radio, isn't it? Yeah, absolutely.
1: Somersham Ward.
0: Yes.
1: Okay. The next track we have again.
0: Oh, is this the one with the Arsenal player? Right there?
1: Sorry.
0: Is it the one with the Arsenal player? Is it
1: yes.
0: Samba Party.
1: It is. Yep. Again, this is for Andy, and it is Santana with Samba Party.

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0: Well, there we are. I'm not giving it a go this year, I'm afraid. Are you joining the Abseil?
1: No, I have in my younger days done some Abseiling.
0: Have you really?
1: Yeah, it was.
0: Was the water rough? With Rod Stewart playing in the background?
1: Yeah, certainly.
0: I'm Abseiling.
1: No, I came up with the volunteers last year, and to see those brave people suddenly backing off the top
0: of the
1: maternity block. And my younger daughter, when she was working at Speech and Language here in Ipswich,
0: she did that, and
1: how they've got the nerve to do it.
0: She had the language for it, though, obviously.
1: I admire everybody who
0: absolutely.
1: Does it, and they're absolutely wonderful, and the
0: and for causes a great cause.
1: That they are supporting.
0: Absolutely.
1: Absolutely brilliant.
0: Okay, well, coming up to the news, we'll be back after the news. There's one more request from David up in Somersham Wall for David for Dieter, so see you shortly.
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4: From the Sky News Centre at 9, Sir Keir Starmer's again warning against interference in UK politics. US Vice President J.D. Vance has blamed what he says is an invasion of migrants for Henry Novak's murder. He's called for righteous anger after the 18-year-old student died in handcuffs, wrongly accused of racism by his Sikh attacker. Justice Secretary David Lammy's been asked if he agrees with a separate American suggestion of two-tiered policing.
5: That's not my perception. What I do recognises complexity. I do recognise that guidance exists and that guidance should be clear. And fundamentally, every one of us, whatever our religion, whatever our background, whatever our colour, we must be equal before the law.
4: The man wrongly convicted of a 2003 rape in Greater Manchester says he's insulted. The person responsible received what he says is a softer sentence. 52-year-old Paul Quinn's been jailed for 21 years over the attack in Greater Manchester after Andrew Malkinson spent almost two decades behind bars. Vladimir Putin's responded to a letter from Ukraine's president asking for face-to-face peace talks.
6: I see no point in meeting. There's only a point for Ukraine, because they want to stop the offensive of the armed forces of Russia. What we need is agreements, arrangements, not for 6 months or a year, but the long term.
4: The Russian leader told an economic summit there's no doubt his country will achieve its war aims. Volodymyr Zelensky's claimed Russians have become less comfortable throughout the conflict. Actor Anthony Hedges died aged 72. He was best known for his roles in Buffy the Vampire Slayer and Ted Lasso. Scientists claim a new AI-designed vaccine could save millions of lives. A coronavirus jab made using the technology has been successfully trialled. And England are losing 2-0 against Spain, so have work to do if they're to qualify for the Women's World Cup tonight. They'll seal their place in next summer's tournament if they avoid defeat. That's the latest. I'm Cam Hall.

0: Welcome back to the second hour of Something for the Weekend with John Rockett and myself, John Cordell. Now, we've got one final request from Somersham Ward. It's for David, wasn't it?
1: It is for David, but he has asked us to play this in memory of a gentleman who was in the bed next to him who sadly passed away. And last week we played a joint request for both of them, David and Dieter. So this is a track for David, and it is
0: Dvorak
1: with Largo from the New World Symphony.

0: a lovely piece of music, beautifully played by James Last and his orchestra for David in memory of Dieter. And I had visions of the boy on a bike on the Hovis advert cycling up the hill. Yes, yeah, indeed.
1: Brings back memories.
0: Memories, yes, okay. And now we're going to have a little bit of a promo, aren't we, before we go into the request from friends?
1: If I press the right button, we will.
0: Well, you probably do better than I would. You've got the finger on the button.
1: I'm on.
0: And it's
1: ready,
0: the right
1: here
0: one.
1: Here we go.
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0: Well, there we are, and if anybody's wondering who sings Thank You For Being A Friend, it's Andrew Gold.
1: Oh, right.
0: Yes, there okay. we are. Right, OK, well, thank you very much for that, Tim, for the promo for Friends of Hospital Radio, who we absolutely love and appreciate their support. Going to kick off tonight's kickoff. It's getting closer now, the kickoff, isn't it?
1: Unfortunately.
0: I must admit, I don't have a lot of enthusiasm.
1: No, none whatsoever.
0: No, I have a little bit of enthusiasm, but not a great deal. Anyway, Derek, thank you very much, your first one. And get on the Dodgems now.

Well, there we are. Derek, good old Del Shannon with Runaway, an absolute classic. And one, as I mentioned, about sort of on the old Dodgems, that used to be played pretty regularly when we all came out to, try to avoid bumping into anybody. Right, thank you. Next one for Andrew. And he'd like this week a track by Kasabian, and it is entitled Chemicals.

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Now, the first one for Susan this evening is... who's it by? Yes, it's this... Oh, love this. It's the Brighouse and Breast... Sorry, I'll say it again. We'll try and get... Put my teeth back in. Hold on. Oh, that's better. The Brighouse and Rastrick Brass Band, and it's Don't Cry For Me, Argentina.

0: Now, I've still got my teeth in. The Brig House and Restrict Brass Band, or Brass Band.
1: Brass Band.
0: Brass Band. Brass Band. Oh, that's right. Get it right that time. Okay, that's lovely. Thank you very much indeed for that. You're a musicals man. You've been to most of these, haven't you?
1: A lot.
0: Can you remember them all?
1: Virtually all. Between my wife and I, we've seen the best part of 50 shows in the West End.
0: Memories.
1: And local. Yep, from Cats.
0: Thank you so much. I wonder if they'll bring one out called Dogs. You reckon so?
1: No. Rough. Be a bit rough, if they do.
0: Or Bark the Herald Angels Sing. Let's get on with this rubbish. Anyway, sorry
1: get
0: about
1: that. Get on
0: with
1: the requests.
0: Yeah, I'll try my best. What have I got now? Oh, yes, this one for Shirley. Lovely song by Elton John, and it's Can You Feel the Love Tonight?

0: Oh, what a lovely song. Thank you for that one, Shirley. I was just reading up about it from The Lion King. And apparently, Elton John had to persuade Disney to include a love song in that particular film.
1: Play or film. But what a song it was.
0: Still is.
1: Well worth it.
0: Yeah, absolutely.
1: Still is. Well worth it.
0: Right, Derek. This one takes me back, my friend. This does. It really does. Freight train going so fast. And this is by Chas McDivitt and Nancy Whiskey.

0: 1957.
1: A long while ago.
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1: Always worth a listen. Okay, off the freight train. I tried whistling through to that one. Didn't do too badly, but it was more of a bum, bum, bum, bum.
2: Oh, you definitely got that bum, part bum, right. Bum. Oh, yes.
1: Andrew, your next request for this evening is for Taylor Swift and Hoppalite.

0: Well, that caught me out at the end. I was busy researching what hoplite meant. And apparently it represents man-made happiness. Since hoplite is an artificial or synthetic opal, Swift uses it to symbolise actively creating your own joy rather than waiting for it. Secondly, is a nod to her fiancé, Travis, I think it must be Kelce or Kelch, whose birthstone is the opal. And as we always say on a Friday evening, it's a very educational
1: very educational. Yep. Oh. As long as we remember.
0: I don't think it's got anything to do with opal fruits though, do you?
1: They were made to make your mouth water.
0: They were, weren't they? Okay, now the next track I've got lined up is for Susan, and it is The Highwaymen and City of New Orleans. No, yes, it is City of New Orleans.

0: What are you doing on Sunday morning between 8 and 10? Nothing? Good, it's what you're meant to do. So why don't you join me, Rick Double, for Sunday breakfast here on Hospital Radio Ipswich. There's lots happening. Word of the day, your mother should know. Pause for thought with the chaplains and Nature Watch. Oh yes, and you'll love the music. Whether you're listening from hospital or from home, keep your calendar clear on Sunday mornings and let's meet up for breakfast. What's your mother should know? You'll have to listen in to find out.
1: You certainly will, and it's well worth a listen. It really is. Rick has done a tremendous job. He's only been with us about 3 years now, but he's established himself, and he was actually up for nomination as one of the presenters of the year, wasn't he?
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1: For the Hospital Radio Presenter Award. He made the last five, which is absolutely superb. Right, OK, well, that, of course, was City of New Orleans and the distinctive voice of Willie
3: Nelson.
1: That's the fella, Willie Nelson. And the rest of the Highwaymen. OK, Shirley, now, you asked for a track by the Beach Boys. Are the checks in the post? you asked for God Only Knows, and I thought it'd be rather nice to play the version that came out on a disc. Oh, I can't think when it was. It must have been about five, six years ago with the London Symphony Orchestra. Or was it the Royal Philharmonic? Royal Philharmonic it was. And anyway, see what you think of this version of the wonderful song, one of my favourites of all time, God Only Knows.

Well, there we are. Wonderful song. Thanks for that, Shirley. Made my evening. Although the singing postman is still to come. Derek, your final request for this evening as a dear friend of Hospital Radio is another one of my favourite singers, actually. You keep on doing this, I'm running out of cash. Even Johnny. Right, here comes Ricky Nelson with Poor Little Fool.

0: touch of the Jordanaires at the end there with the bass voice. If they'd have sung with him, that would have been even better, I think.
1: That would indeed.
0: Fabulous.
1: That would indeed.
0: He made some terrific records. He really did. Ricky Nelson, Poor Little Fool. Right, now it's that time of the evening where we have the final request from friends of Hospital Radio Ipswich. And Andrew, you've come up trumps this week, and it's very, very considerate of you, because the track that you've chosen is in consideration of the abseil, the extreme abseil, which takes place tomorrow and Sunday here at Ipswich Hospital. And it's the Singing Postman with Mind How You Go.
2: I came up from Wyndham in Norfolk one day. I came up to London when I lost my way. 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

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All of the crooks in this city I know, they think we are simple, they think we are slow. 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

0: Cheerio. Oh, what a classic, eh? Oh, Liz is missing that tonight. She really is. Now, I've got a track lined up. So, well, first of all, thanks for those dear friends of Hospital Radio Ipswich. Your efforts are appreciated, and it's lovely getting requests from you as well, notwithstanding the wonderful folk up in Somersham, which we enjoy seeing each week, don't we, John?
1: We do.
0: Really, really enjoyable.
1: We do. Yep.
0: Well, I'm going to play a song now. This often happens. Sometimes in the middle of the night, I wake up thinking of a song. Fortunately, my wife is still asleep. No, I'm not singing, but this suddenly happens. I just can't get it out of my head. And this particular song came out in a long time ago, 1969, got to number 6 in the UK singles chart. It's by a lady by the name of Karen Young, who came from Sheffield, and she's actually a year older than me.
1: Oh,
0: that feels good. This song was originally recorded by a Canadian country singer by the name of Hank Snow. But her version, as I say, came out in 1969, and it's called Nobody's Child.

0: I love that song. It's a sad song, really. Like a lot of the old country songs, they have some great stories.
1: Yeah.
0: Really, really.
1: Yep.
0: Well, it's over to you now, Mr. Starter.
1: Mr. Starter.
0: Or Eddie Howe.
1: Thank you very much. Okay. John asked me to pick out a track, and one going back a few years now, in fact, several years, one I used to thoroughly enjoy. This is Nilsson with Without You.

0: Well, there we are. There we are indeed, Nielsen. That's good. Good choice, John. Well done.
1: Thank you. Thank
0: well, thank you very much. Thank you. Could be Tommy Cooper, couldn't it? No, I'm not good enough to do him. Right, well, it's time for us to say goodbye, as we always say.
1: Goodbye.
0: Thanks to the dear folk up in Somersham Ward for their requests, and also for you good people who are friends of Hospital Radio Ipswich. We'll be back next week, and I think Lizzie will be joining us. I think she's missed 2 weeks without the singing Pelosi postman. It's a bit too much, isn't
1: it? She'd be so upset.
0: Oh, she would be. Anyway, going to play out now, up to the news, with a lovely piece of music called Roll of Honour by Oliver Ledbury. So good night and God bless to you all.

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2: From the Sky News Centre at 10, the US Vice President has claimed righteous anger is the proper response to Henry Novak's murder. In a post on X, J.D. Vance also linked illegal migration to the 18-year-old stabbing and his handcuffing by police after his Sikh killer falsely accused him of racism. Downing Street's again criticised people trying to interfere in democracy. Conservative leader Kemi Badenoch also unimpressed.
3: I certainly think that foreign governments, especially allied governments, should provide that sort of feedback in private. Not in public. The only people who benefit from seeing that sort of language are hostile countries like Iran and Russia.
2: A man who was convicted of a crime he did not commit says he feels insulted by what he's calling the soft sentence handed down to the real culprit. Andrew Mulkinson spent almost two decades behind bars for a 2003 rape that was committed by 52-year-old Paul Quinn. He's been jailed for 21 years. Actor Anthony Head has died at the age of 72. He was best known for roles in Buffy the Vampire Slayer and Ted Lasso. It's understood Andrew Mountbatten Windsor was subletting properties he rented for a peppercorn rate to staff on the Windsor estate. Official figures don't show how much the former prince charged. Former Channel 4 news presenter Jon Snow has been diagnosed with Alzheimer's disease. He'll discuss his diagnosis in a documentary that's due to air later this month. Sarah Gilbert from the Alzheimer's Society says it's important public figures speak out.
4: The diagnosis is really important for accessing the right kind of care, support, seeing if there are any clinical trials available. And I know there'll be so many people out there who are kind of listening to that story or hearing that story and will feel great comfort from it because they will see kind of experiences like their own within that.
2: England have been thrashed 4-0 by Spain, putting them at risk of needing the playoffs to reach next summer's Women's World Cup. The only way they can gain automatic qualification is if their result against Ukraine on Tuesday betters Spain's against Iceland. That's the latest. I'm Laura Safe.

And a very good evening to you, my friend. It's me, Gemma G, here on Night Moods. And the whole premise of the show is to send you to sleep. But I don't know about you, but I'm not ready to go to sleep yet. So just like some errant schoolchild, because I am very young at heart, I think we should party from AM to PM all night long.

So Dr. Danny Delicious has just called the studio and told me to behave myself and that I should put you all into a slumber mood rather than get ready for the rave all night. Otherwise, he will be contacting my programme manager and complaining about my insubordination. Oh well, it's just me and you then, here on Hospital Radio Ipswich. I'm getting prepared to go to sleep. You've just heard Lady Gaga from the soundtrack to Maverick Top Gun number 2, and that was Hold My Hand here on Hospital Radio Ipswich. And before that, you also heard the sounds of George Michael, Christina Milian, as well as a stunning duet between Claire Richards and Delta Goodrum called No More Tears, Enough Is Enough. Now, take a listen to a song from a soundtrack called Pearl Harbor. It's Faith Hill, and There You'll Be.

Jan, you ain't here to kiss me here on Hospital Radio Switch with myself, Gemma G, though I am happily proud to announce that Brett Jan is married with kids, so he's not sad at all, unlike me, listening to that song, because it just hits the nerves, doesn't it, really? And before that, you heard Shania Twain and You're Still the One, and of course, Faith Hill from the soundtrack to Pearl Harbor. And there you'll be here on your bedside friendly station. Next up, we've got Samantha Mumba and Lately.

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Barry White is so smooth. I feel as if we've just experienced a theme of rain on Hospital Radio Switch with Night Moves. It's me, Gemma G, and that was Barry White featuring Love Unlimited and Walking in the Rain with the one I love. And Benton Brook was experiencing a rainy night in Georgia as well. I don't know about you, but I feel as if I'm in a rather somber mood. It's crazy, really, because music is a journey. We started off the show at the top of the hour with a rave, and as the show has progressed, it's got more somber. And I'm just feeling a bit as if I am ready to go to sleep now. So hopefully things will cheer up before the end of the show, but I can't guarantee it. But before I disappear, take a listen to some classics from Diana Ross and the Supremes with The Temptations. And I'm gonna make you love me.

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Westlope, flying without wings here on your bedside friendly station with myself, Gemma G, and you've been listening to Night Moods. Well, we are coming up towards of the hour now. I do appreciate you taking the time out listening to me, but I feel as if I'm ready to close my eyes right now. So I'm going to love you and leave you. Until next time, take care and good night. Mwah.

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3: From the Sky News Centre at 11, America's vice president says righteous anger is the proper response to Henry Novak's murder and officers' first response. Earlier, the US State Department criticised what they say is two-tier policing, a description the Justice Secretary says he doesn't recognise. The student was initially handcuffed when his Sikh killer falsely claimed he'd been racially abused. Our political correspondent Rob Powell reads some of J.D. Vance's post on X.
4: He said that Henry Novak should be alive today, and he would be if the last few generations of European elites had stood their ground against the politics of self-hatred and the mass invasion of migrants, many of whom despise the West and the people who love it.
3: Downing Street's again criticised people trying to interfere in democracy. The man wrongly convicted of a 2003 rape in Greater Manchester says he's insulted. The person responsible received what he says is a softer sentence. 52-year-old Paul Quinn's been jailed for 21 years over the attack in Salford after Andrew Malkinson spent almost two decades behind bars. Sarah Michelle Gellar says she's lucky to have known Anthony Head, who's died. They were both in Buffy the Vampire Slayer during the 90s and early noughties. The 72-year-old passed away after complications due to pneumonia. Scientists claim a new AI-designed vaccine could prevent pandemics and save millions of lives. A coronavirus jab made using the technology has been successfully trialled. Sport in England's route to the Women's World Cup looks more difficult after they were thrashed 4-0 by Spain. It means they'll have to go through the playoffs unless their result against Ukraine on Tuesday betters Spain's against Iceland. Midfielder Georgia Stanway says the best team won.
5: Yeah, very disappointed. We knew coming here was always going to be tough. They've got a really good record at home, and obviously, yeah, we said it before the game, Spain are probably one of the best teams in the world at the moment.
3: The Republic of Ireland beat the Netherlands 3-2. This means they'll qualify if they beat France on Tuesday. That's the latest. I'm Laura Safe.

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3: From the Sky News Centre at midnight, the US Vice President's claimed righteous anger is the proper response to Henry Novak's murder. In a post on X, J.D. Vance also linked illegal migration to the 18-year-old stabbing and his handcuffing by police after his Sikh killer falsely accused him of racism. Downing Street's again criticised people trying to interfere in democracy. Conservative leader Kemi Badenoch is also unimpressed.
4: I certainly think that foreign governments, especially allied governments, should provide that sort of feedback in private, not in public. The only people who benefit from seeing that sort of language are hostile countries like Iran and Russia.
3: A man who was convicted of a crime he did not commit says he feels insulted by what he's calling the soft sentence handed down to the real culprit. Andrew Malkinson spent almost two decades behind bars for a 2003 rape that was committed by 52-year-old Paul Quinn. Vladimir Putin's responded to a letter from Ukraine's president asking for face-to-face peace talks.
5: I see no point in meeting. There's only a point for Ukraine because they want to stop the offensive of the armed forces of Russia. What we need is agreements, arrangements, not for 6 months or a year, but the long term.
3: The Russian leader told an economic summit in St. Petersburg there's no doubt his country will achieve its war aims. Volodymyr Zelensky claimed Russians had become less comfortable with increasing drone attacks and rising prices. Actor Anthony Head has died at the age of 72. He was best known for his roles in Buffy the Vampire Slayer and Ted Lasso. In sport, England missed the chance to secure automatic qualification for the Women's World Cup after being thrashed 4-0 by Spain. They'll have to better the result of the Spanish next week to avoid the playoffs. And the King and Queen will be in attendance as the richest horse race in the UK takes place today. £2 million of prize money is up for grabs in the Epsom Derby. That's the latest. I'm Laura Safe.

Welcome to Midnight Classics. My name is John Alderton. I hope you'll stay with me for the next hour. I've chosen some nice soothing music for this midnight hour. We begin with music by Elgar. This is the third movement from his cello concerto in E minor with Jacqueline Dupre and Daniel Barenboim conducting the Chicago Symphony Orchestra.

Jacqueline Dupré was the soloist there in that third movement from Elgar's Cello Concerto in E minor. Daniel Barenboim was conducting the Chicago Symphony Orchestra. The Italian composer Tommaso Albanini lived between 1671 and 1751, and by far his most favourite composition is his Adagio, Albanini's Adagio, it's known as. But there's some dispute about whether he actually composed it or not. Certainly the version we're going to hear was made by Remo Giazzotto around the year 1910, so... Was it Giazzotto? Was it Albanini? I don't know. But enjoy the music, anyhow. Played for us by the Halle Orchestra, conducted by Maurice Handford.

Well, was that Tommaso Albanini, who lived between 1671 and 1750, or the musicologist Remo Giosotto, who lived around the year 1910 when he made this arrangement? Actually, what happened, the manuscript was found in a bombed out library in Dresden, and Giosotti completed the arrangement we hear today, and apparently this contains as much of his own work as that of Albanini. Anyhow, I can tell you the organist was Ronald Frost, the violinist was Martin Milner, and the Halle Orchestra conducted by Maurice Handford. Music by Mozart follows, two movements from his final piano concerto. Not virtuoso stuff. In fact, the first of the ones we're going to hear could be played by anybody of grade 4 standard, and the finale, anybody of around grade 8. On this CD, the piano soloist is the German pianist Wilhelm Kempf, with the Berlin Philharmonic Orchestra, conducted by Ferdinand Leitner.

The second and third movements from Mozart's Piano Concerto No. 27 in B-flat major. The soloist was Wilhelm Kempf with the Berlin Philharmonic Orchestra, conducted by Ferdinand Leitner. Music by Rachmaninoff follows from his second symphony. Here is the third movement, played by the BBC National Orchestra of Wales, conducted by Tadaaki Otaka.

the third movement from Rachmaninoff's Second Symphony, played by the BBC National Orchestra of Wales, conducted by Tadaaki Otaka. We follow that with the very popular Canon by Johann Pachelbel, a composer who was born in 1653 and lived until 1706. The original version is for two violins, cello and harpsichord continuo. We're going to hear an arrangement of it by Max Seifert, and it's played for us by the Berlin Philharmonic Orchestra with Herbert von Karajan conducting.

Music by Johann Pachelbel. That was his canon, played for us by the Berlin Philharmonic Orchestra with Herbert von Karajan conducting. Well, it's almost time for the news, and to take us up to news, here's a little bit more from Tommaso Albanini.

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3: From the Sky News Centre at 1, Sir Keir Starmer's again warning against interference in UK politics. US Vice President J.D. Vance has blamed what he says is an invasion of migrants for Henry Novak's murder. He's called for righteous anger after the 18-year-old student died in handcuffs, wrongly accused of racism by his Sikh attacker. Sex offender Paul Quinn has been jailed for 21 years for raping a woman in Greater Manchester in 2003, which saw an innocent man locked up for 17 years. Andrew Malkinson says he's insulted at what he's called a soft sentence. Here he is in 2023 when his conviction was quashed.
4: I came to the police station in 2003 and told the officers I was innocent. They didn't believe me. I came to the Crown Court in Manchester in 2004 and told the jury I was innocent. They didn't believe me.
3: A judge has called the victim a hero. The dad of one of the 2023 Nottingham attack victims says if people aren't found accountable, the system will never change. A public inquiry has officially finished hearing evidence. Anthony Head's former co-stars are posting tributes after his death, aged 72. Ted Lasso writer Brett Goldstein's remembering the actor as infinitely charming. Sport and England manager Thomas Tuchel says his team selection for tomorrow's World Cup warm-up against New Zealand won't be affected by the pitch in Tampa. Photos online suggest the surface at Raymond James Stadium is in poor condition. Tuchel says he's been told it should be okay.
5: I saw just a photo from your colleague that made me a little bit worried and concerned. Let's decide when we are there. If there are any issues, we can always react to it. The plan is tomorrow to play 45 minutes with two complete teams.
3: And England needs 7 wickets to wrap up victory against New Zealand on day 3 of the first test of the summer at Lord's. The visitors need 218 more runs to win. That's the latest. I'm Laura Safe.